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Sebastian Bach's been rehearsing some Twisted Sister songs on his solo tour. Saw him a couple of weeks ago in Greenville. Amazing show. This is 18 and Life playing Stained up next, who, by the way, are going to be at True Lion Amphitheater in Charlotte coming up on September 10th.

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We're everywhere. Longview now from Green Day. Ozzy's Over the Mountain coming up. Breaking Benjamin's doing Something Wicked. And Cherry Pie from Warrant 2.

0: 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Three songs from the same artist. This is Jacques the Rock. I am here with... Madam, what is your name?
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0: Madam Ha. 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

Breaking Benjamin, 93.3 The Planet Rock's new album on the way. 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

texter says, all these big bands coming around during football season. What the hell are they thinking? 93.3 The Planet Rocks. That's a good question, you know? I mean, rock bands, they want to tour up north in the summertime, the hottest part of the year, because it's, well, it's not so awful. But then they come down here in the fall, which we're busy, guys. We got things to do. Got to cheer on, you know, the Tigers, the Gamecocks, whoever you're a fan of. This is Wherever I May Roam from Metallica's Black Album. Greta Van Fleet coming up. Scorpions and Guns N' Roses, too.

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Think of all the hairspray that was discharged into the ozone listening to that song, getting ready for a Saturday night rock show. Rock You Like a Hurricane from Scorpions, Greta Van Fleet, now Play Your Games, Pearl Jam next.

What a Mad Lib this is. Mick Jagger went on Conan O'Brien's podcast and said he regrets not meeting Elvis because John Lennon told him not to. What a story that must be. Check it out on Conan O'Brien Needs a Friend. Here's Guns N' Roses.

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1: 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We don't know. But it's a great story. 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

0: Triple shot of Foo Fighters in the next hour, which means, you know, kind of a very quick foursome of Dave Grohl with Nirvana there and Dumb. This is Beastie Boys. In the meantime, 93.3 The Planet rocks.
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0: 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For City, Greenville, Spartanburg, Anderson. It's time for the 10 o'clock threesome. 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

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I like the newer stuff. It's a little more dangerous, a little edgier. This is My Hero coming up next. 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

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I saw something so heartwarming the other day. I was at the gym and I saw this big jacked up dude doing like cable flies, working the chest, and he was wearing an AC/DC t-shirt.

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It was so pure. This is for those about to rock. We salute you. New Shinedown, Young Again, coming up next.

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6: There are two kinds of guys looking for jobs in roofing. Some are looking for a job that pays money. Get a job with Chuck in a truck and you'll be up the ladder tomorrow. Driving nails, making money. Go to Guy Roofing and tomorrow will be the first day of your next 4 months in a classroom. What's the difference between those two guys? Well, the classroom guy won't be making roofer money quite yet, but he'll be learning about safety and waterproofing techniques, how to avoid mistakes, and how to fix the mistakes made by guys who never went to class. The other guy will be learning on the job, and that job might be your house. Kind of guy who wants to be in a classroom listening to master roofers for 4 months before he even climbs a ladder is the guy you want on your roof. He isn't planning to be a roofer until he's tired.

0: 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You got a roof, you got a guy.
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93.3 The Planet Rocks touring this summer on the strength of the anniversary of Melancholy and the Infinite Sadness. Doing two different sets. First set, all Melancholy material. Second set, the rest. Here's Jimi Hendrix, All Along the Watchtower, covering Bob Dylan.

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Busy weekend up in Charlotte. Was up there for ACC kickoff. Got to see a whole bunch of media friends. Spent some time with Dabo, with Tony Elliott from Virginia, Mario Cristobal from Miami. Just a great time. Always a phenomenal production. 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Thank you.

3.3, The Planet Rocks. So much energy, so much angst. She from Green Day off the album Dookie. Here's Patience from GNR, the exact opposite. You gotta slow down. Take some time. Enjoy yourself.

0: 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Diesel tucks you in with a 10 o'clock threesome. Three songs from the same artist. This is Jacques Larocque. I am here with... Madam, what is your name?
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0: Madam Ha. The Planet gives you the 10 o'clock threesome. It is a menage a trois of rock. 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
1: Huh?
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I don't know which era of Ozzy I love the best. The truth is, I kind of love them all. Whether it's Randy Rhoads, Jake E. Lee, Zakk Wylde, even the new stuff as well. All of it good. 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
2: 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Well, the classroom guy won't be making roofer money quite yet, but he'll be learning about safety and waterproofing techniques, how to avoid mistakes, and how to fix the mistakes made by guys who never went to class. 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

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Sometimes you write songs about women and dancing on poles. Sometimes you write songs about race cars. Yeah. Apparently, Van Halen's record label said, "Hey, man, you guys are writing too many songs about sex and drugs. You got to write about something else." So Dave said, "Okay, I'll write about a dragster." 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
5: From the News Talk 98.9 WORD 24/7 Weather Center, here's the Carolinas' most trusted forecast on 93.3 The Planet. A few thunderstorms early tonight, otherwise partly cloudy and a low temperature of 74 degrees. Afternoon storm Saturday with a high of 94. Sunday afternoon thunderstorms and a high of 93. I'm meteorologist Ray Miller on 93.3 The Planet. Right now, it's 81.
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3: 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A few thunderstorms early tonight, otherwise partly cloudy and a low temperature of 74 degrees. Afternoon storm Saturday with a high of 94. Sunday, afternoon thunderstorms and a high of 93. I'm meteorologist Ray Miller on 93.3 The Planet. Right now, it's 79.

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1: Two continents, one trophy. Argentina and Spain collide in the World Cup final. Messi's heirs against La Roja's relentless midfield machine. Argentina, gritty, emotional, built on the shoulders of a nation that lives and dies with every touch. Spain, clinical, possession-obsessed, the tinky-taka bloodline that's produced champions for two decades. This is flair versus system, passion versus precision, Buenos Aires against Madrid, and a World Cup final on the line. One final, one champion. Sunday, the world stops.
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0: Free the planet. A few thunderstorms early tonight, otherwise partly cloudy and a low temperature of 74 degrees. Afternoon storm Saturday with a high of 94. Sunday afternoon thunderstorms and a high of 93. I'm meteorologist Ray Miller on 93.3 The Planet. Right now, it's 6.
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0: 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A few thunderstorms early tonight, otherwise partly cloudy and a low temperature of 74 degrees. Afternoon storm Saturday with a high of 94. Sunday afternoon thunderstorms and a high of 93. I'm meteorologist Ray Miller on 93.3 The Planet. Right now, it's 75.
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1: Literally had 18 pillows on the master bedroom. 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
4: From the NewsTalk 98.9 WORD 24/7 Weather Center, here's the Carolinas' most trusted forecast on 93.3 The Planet. Mostly sunny today, showers and storms are possible in the area by afternoon. Highs top out near 94 degrees. And then any showers and storms in early tonight. I'm Phil Jensko on 93.3 The Planet.
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0: 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Mostly sunny today, showers and storms are possible in the area by afternoon. Highs top out near 94 degrees. And then any showers and storms end early tonight. I'm Phil Jensko on 93.3 The Planet.
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3: You want to help somebody out? Somebody needs some help. So of course, when you need help, you got to call in, right?
4: As long as I mean, God. Yeah. Yes. I changed my disposition now. I always say, let the audience lead the flow. I mean, even though I have stacks of cool stuff here to talk about.
3: I don't want to call her what I wanted to call her, so we'll just call her April. Did you know what I was going to call you?
5: What was you going to call me?
4: I don't know. You like to sound like the tail end of a 2-liter being poured out. That was wild sounding. Listen at her. What are you doing, April?
3: You gotta get her
4: pour that drink out.
5: Oh, Lord.
3: I was going to call her Ape.
4: Oh.
3: Short for April.
5: Hey, Oh. Hey that's not a new one.
3: Yeah, I was wondering if people called you that already.
5: I've been Ape from elementary school till now.
4: Lord. Hey, you ever thought about just going by Real? Like, that's kind of cool, right?
6: Real's cute.
4: It's kind of like Topher Grace. His real name's Christopher, but he's like, I don't want to just be Chris. I want to be Topher.
3: He's dumbass.
4: So you
5: Topher,
4: could,
5: yeah.
4: So you could just be Real.
5: Be Real.
4: Yeah.
5: I hear you.
4: I love that. Anyway, what do you need help with?
6: Hi, Real.
4: As long as it's not financial, we're here for you.
5: Hey, Paige.
6: Good morning.
5: I want to become a P1. I listen to y'all all the time, and I don't know how to become a P1.
4: Well,
3: it's funny you should ask.
4: It is funny you should ask, because Paige is going to tell you how to do it right
6: exactly.
4: Now.
6: Exactly.
4: Right now. Before I give erroneous information, I'm going to test it out myself.
3: Oh, I never thought to do that.
6: I'm looking to see if it's on the website.
3: Let me test how you really do it. You're supposed to, send your significant other one a penis picture. That's how you really sign up.
6: Yeah.
3: So let me send Matt one.
4: That's pain one.
3: Let me test.
4: You're listening to Real laughing at me now. Okay, so that thing is not working anymore.
6: You can sign up for emails, but there's not a P1.
4: Okay, so here's the thing.
3: What are we doing?
4: No, listen.
3: As a company.
4: This is good. This is what it takes. We're literally a 3-person team. And that goes for like all facets of everything. Real, listen to this. I put Fat Boy, I think Paige as well, on this email to our boss the other day. Somebody asked me something about the show. And I was like, God, I probably say, golly, that should be on the internet. So I looked whatever it was. Real, we don't even have bios on the website anymore. Like, I asked Mark if we still worked here, because I saw it on the weekend. And I was like, God, did they take us all? Because in wrestling, if you're a wrestler at WWE and your name goes off the roster, you might be fired and not know it yet. It's happened.
5: Right.
3: So, it's saying iHeart. We still got jobs. Thank God.
4: But meanwhile, we come in and they've spent tens of thousands of dollars on this studio with all this stuff. You know, it's all pretty and everything. So, let me tell you what happened.
3: What do you get when you go to, by the way, when you get a link? What do you get on your phone?
4: I didn't get anything back.
3: Well, I got that, but there's no way to sign up.
4: Oh.
3: So you could just be whatever you want to be.
6: Yeah.
4: Well,
3: pick a name and I'll remember.
4: But that needs to be fixed. I just don't know that stuff. And so what happens is, well, it's here's what it is. It's the way that a company has a team that works on all their stuff, and our company has that works on all the websites. Well, they came in and I bet I know when this happened, Real. I bet this happened when Stone Man came here.
7: You son of a bitch, I told you.
4: After he burned down Rock 1, I'm just kidding.
6: Oh my
4: God. And they turned into Big Buck Country. And I think what happened is when they integrated something, they took us off. And Mark was dumbfounded by it. Like, he said, God, dang it, guys. What's happening here? So that's very disheartening to hear that is not available. And I don't know anything other than tell you, you called us with what is it? You caught us with our pants down? I don't know.
3: Yeah.
4: Not with our pants down, because we didn't do anything nefarious. I just don't know what to tell you. I don't know. This would be a fun time to call Mark live.
6: Yeah.
3: Oh yeah.
4: I don't know, but here's what I will do.

0: I will. Here's what we're going to do. I'm going.
1: I mean, the fact that you're even called up and listened.
0: I'm keeping myself.
1: That's the main points.
0: Give us your phone number. Go ahead. Don't say it. No. Don't say it. What I'll do is I will figure that out, and I will personally call you after the show. Swear to God. Deal?
2: Okay. Deal.
0: I and I'm not hitting on you. Actually, I'll do Paige. I'll have Paige do it.
3: Okay.
0: Simply, I'm going to write this number down that's on the screen. And because that really, I'll tell you something real.
1: $10 when that you would have forgot.
0: No, I'm better at that. You got to admit, I've really challenged myself wholeheartedly. You quit laughing at him, real. It's serious. I live alone, and I have a lot of spinning plates, and to stay on top of it when you live alone is very difficult because you have no one else there kind of, hey, yeah. Did you do this yet? Did you do that yet? So I try to mandate that stuff myself. But when this show started, I used to manually do those myself. When people would email to be a P1, they'd email their phone number, their email address, obviously, their name and their desired P1 name. I would save them all manually on a diskette.
1: Because we would send subscriptions like to kind of, you know, to stuff we didn't want to mess with them.
0: Not true. No, but
1: if you get a Harper's Bazaar magazine in the mail,
0: and I'd bring them to work, and they'd feed it all into the system, and I like curated. It was like, I mean, at that time, probably like 50,000 emails, and that was the early days.
2: Wow.
0: And to note, well, I mean, that's more than that now. Real.
2: Oh, but I bet.
0: I want to make it one more, and that's just imagine the ones we've not been able to grab off that. So I appreciate you. Also, are you you're not the same person texting in. There's somebody else texting in.
1: I got questions for you, but we just don't have time.
0: What, for real?
1: Oh, yeah.
0: What's your question for real?
1: Well, I had a lot, you know, like relationship situation, kids, that whole deal.
0: Why?
1: How old you are.
0: Why?
1: Because I'm kind of curious. I mean, we got to get to know each other, right? I mean, darn.
0: There she is pouring that bottle out. Okay, April, you want to tell Fat Boy your age? I don't know why.
3: You don't have to.
2: Well, Fat Boy, I am married.
1: Okay.
2: I have one daughter who is 28, and I have two grandchildren are 7 and 20 months old.
0: No way.
1: Nice.
0: God, you don't say, well, I don't sound like I'm old enough to be a grandparent.
1: So what are you? Are you a nana? What are you?
2: I'm a meemaw.
0: Oh,
1: that's cool.
0: No. Do you let them pick or do you decide that for them?
2: That's what my daughter chose years ago with her first cat.
0: Okay.
2: I was a meemaw with the first cat.
0: Oh, okay.
2: I don't know.
0: Oh.
1: Yeah, you got to have grandkitties.
3: Grandkitties.
2: I got grandkitties.
0: Yeah. Well,
3: Lord.
0: I'll have to see them first before I say that. All right. Thank you. Oh, I misheard you, Pril. Real. Thank you so much.
1: Hey.
0: And I promise you, I'm going to figure that out because that's something we've worked hard for years, and to know some corporate dildo screwed it up is upsetting. Okay?
2: All righty. I appreciate it.
0: Thank you, man.
1: Thank you.
0: Have a good morning.
1: We actually do have a corporate dildos in the office.
0: Yeah, we do. Yeah. It's
3: good Lord.
1: AKA the thumb.
0: Yeah.
4: P1's rule. This is the worst of the Rise Guys.
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4: Woo! Planet rocks.
5: That's the Prill line ringing. Hey, wait, dude, check it again. See if that's the Prill line. Hold on.
6: I mean, darn.
5: Oh, we gave her that access. Prill. Or real. Good morning.
7: Yes. Good morning.
5: That's so wild. You've never called before, ever, that I think you said, but yesterday for the first time ever you called. And I was amazed that your laugh sounded like someone pouring liquid out of a bottle.
6: Yeah.
5: Anyone ever told you that? There it goes again.
6: I mean, darn.
5: I love it. You sound like a mischievous ghost. Like we're doing a seance right now. We got the Ouija board out. We're like, what brings you to our time period?
6: I mean, darn.
5: What's so funny now? What's so funny? No, it's in unison. I love it.
6: I mean, darn.
7: Oh, Lord.
5: Real recognize real.

0: That's right. Real eyes. Tupac said that. So what's up with you? Were you just wanting to call and say, guys, my life's changed?
1: Oh, no, she's got an issue.
0: Oh.
1: Yeah.
0: What's the issue?
2: You didn't call me back and let me know about how to get to be a P1. And yeah. I've heard all kinds of commercials about P1, P1, be the P1. I want to be a P1.
0: I just flipped Fat Boy off.
1: Told you you'd forget.
0: Whoa, big pour right there.
3: Wow.
0: Heavy pour from the bartender. Chipping well, ladies. Oh my God.
1: I got a good dry one.
0: Now you're starting to sound like they're empty.
2: Oh my God.
0: Water tank.
1: I just put this drop in. I got to replace it with this one.
0: Okay. One thing at a time, because I'm having a heart attack or I'm getting some kind of weird thing going on in my head. I'm laughing at that. And then Goober Butt here has got her phone in my face, and it literally is a peanut dressed as a prostitute.
1: Oh, my God.
0: Like, she put in peanut as... Oh, big pour! She put in, I love this right now. I don't know if it's fun to listen to.
1: Oh, it better be.
0: Okay, I hope it is. She put in peanut head, butt, fat hoe, and it made a peanut dressed up as like a stripper. That is so crazy.
1: We got to share it around. Get it going.
0: Okay, real. So as you were saying, and I was flipping off Fat Boy, he knew that and knew that I probably did that.
1: I mean, darn.
0: Oh, my God.
3: Oh, my God.
0: I've got to quit being so damn funny.
3: Oh.
0: You... So you said, and then you know what's crazy is I said this yesterday in jest, real is I said, you know, I don't know if the boss really listens anymore because
1: right,
0: you know
1: on.
0: The old days he'd listen every day because you know ain't gonna make sure, but now it's like a well-oiled machine. But then so he heard the little jab I made about us not even having bios on there anymore, so he's already nabbed that and. He is getting that figured out. He showed me an email chain where he's been doing that. So I don't have an answer for you other than there is a commercial playing 12 times a day telling you to do it. We just don't know how to let you.
1: Yeah, it sucks, dude.
2: Okay.
0: I know.
1: But look how...
2: Well, it does suck, but...
1: Look how
2: it's all good.
1: Look how
2: it's
1: established not. You already are after 2 days.
0: It's not. Like, think about this. People pay... tons of money. When you go to their website, you pay this you know, certain kind of Google AdSense stuff where it's remarketing to you because you didn't buy anything from my website. And hopefully you see an ad that reminds you you went to my website and you will go back. Listen, real right now, yesterday wanted to be a customer. Our processor wasn't working or whatever to make the transaction. She comes back in the store today and says, guys, I'd like to buy my membership in the P1 family. No charge.
1: That's dedication.
0: Still
1: real.
0: Can't do it. So here's what I'd like you to do. What's your daily schedule? I mean, not specifically, but mornings kind of,
2: mornings is my time.
1: Well, where do you live, by the way? We never asked. Like, what city?
2: I'm in Columbus, North Carolina.
1: Oh, okay.
0: Columbus, North Carolina. What do I know about Columbus,
1: right
0: North
1: over
0: Carolina?
1: The border.
0: I've been to a wrestling show there.
1: It's where they filmed Heavyweights, I believe.
0: Is that what it was?
1: Yeah.
0: Okay. I want you, and you think, oh, he's just joking. I want you to call every day until I have an answer for you.
2: Okay.
0: I'm not kidding.
3: Thanks, Rick.
0: I'm not kidding. And also, I have a question for you. Did you hear did you hear about the guy with five penises?
2: No, I did not.
0: Get ready for a big pour. His pants fit like a glove.
4: Get every drop out of the bottle, real.
2: Oh, Lord.
1: You're going to hear that one a lot.
0: Now, many are already texting that I'm going to tell... Our IT team not to work on it as fast, so she'll call every day. Not true. I want that. It's embarrassing to me. I know it's embarrassing to Mark. I know it is. I know it because he's like, God, this is my...
1: Oh, yeah, I'm broken up about it.
0: No, it's his station that he's over, and he doesn't have the answers for these people, and he's trying hard. So you are awesome, real. You have a great morning, okay?
2: You do the same, love.
3: Thank you,
0: All right,
3: real.
0: Thank you. I'm seeing someone.
1: Get ready to hear your new laugh. Also with peanut head ass fat, who's going to be a drop too?
0: Oh, good. Yeah, until we run out of room.
1: Yeah, we're gonna have to. I gotta cut something else for Fat Ho.
0: No,
1: I got to.
3: I sent you the picture of her.
0: This world where
1: I got no room.
0: I have listen. This is Fat Boy loves this when, and I think recently I pointed this out. Right now on my phone, I have 25,654 photos, 4,131 videos on my phone, not on the cloud, on the phone.
1: On the phone.
0: And yet, 23 years of radio is just slowly eroding away. This is like the glaciers.
1: Yeah, well, there's two possibilities.
0: There's bits that polar bears are floating on right now, and eventually they're
1: going to melt.
0: They're going to melt.
1: There's two possibilities that we can go without. This is the first one.
2: You being bad, Matt, man.
0: No,
3: that's dangerous.
1: Okay.
0: No, don't you put hey, baby.
1: Here's the second one. So you lose the hootie laugh?
0: I think it can be found again.
1: Yeah, it can. I don't know.
0: Dude, this could actually be
1: we might lose some of these, too.
0: We could actually make a bit out of this.
3: Like, what's
0: like, we're running out of room. Which one of these sound bites needs to go? Dude, yes.
1: Or we got to play all of them to have them on record because Chris Evans is trying to delete everything we've ever did.
0: Dude, I know. I feel like he works for the Mossad.
1: He's the mastermind.
0: That's a great idea because if we're losing what's already recorded, we're not losing what hasn't been recorded yet.
1: Mm. Look at that. Also, the Chris Evans is a secret agent for Israel.
0: I think he is. I think everyone is. I don't agree with now. No. That's what I say now. Oh, you don't agree with me? You're a secret agent, man. I'm kidding when I say that.
1: Or a woman.
0: It does feel like what your grandparents or our grandparents would talk about spy. Back in the day. Yeah.
3: Corporate spy.
0: Like people at work, you like.
1: Oh yeah.
0: Everybody's looking over their shoulder. Meanwhile, like our grandkids would be like, dude, I think she's part robot. Seriously. No, man. You think? Yeah. Look at the way she moves her arm, dude. She got that thing in her ear, that weird scar.
1: She stares at the wall all day.
0: Yeah, she stares at the wall all day, and she's real good with AI. She holds her phone right in your face.
1: Go squeeze her knocker, see if she reacts.
0: Yeah, they say they have really big knockers. And they also say, hello in a weird way.
5: 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Three songs from the same artist. This is Jacques the Rock. I am here with, Madam, what is your name?
0: Huh?
5: Madam Ha. 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
0: Huh?
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4: Let it rock!
5: We had a bunch of people on hold.
6: I'll give you some boy stuff.
7: I want some boy stuff.
5: Are they on hold because they would like to talk?
6: Yeah. Yeah, that's pretty much how that works.
5: Are you guys taking calls today?
6: You believe people.
5: Paige, pick a number. Well, pick any number.
7: Three?
5: Three would be Kevin. Hey, Kevin.
8: Hey, yeah.
5: What's going on, Kevin?
8: I mean, I can't believe I'm actually talking to y'all.
7: Hey, Kevin.
6: Yeah, well, believe it. Here we are.
5: Ta-da. Kev. And it really gets less impressive the longer it goes. So take caution.
8: No, this is, I've listened to you guys since I've been like 16 or 17. This is awesome.
5: Jesus Christ, Kevin. Jeez. Don't start off the call.
7: Make me feel old.
5: Making us feel like we're 90. I'm only 50.
8: Sorry, 90. I'm excited.
9: 50 years
5: He's
9: old.
5: He's excited.
7: Aww.
5: You got to get out more. yeah. I'm kidding. What's up, though? You doing all right?
8: I don't really know how to ask this.
5: Yeah. Well, you called. You heard us say, yes, we're taking calls. So you called and you talked to Fat Boy, and you've already gone through really the hardest part is going through Fat Boy. I've heard.
6: He's right, because I almost didn't let you through, to be honest with you.
8: Sorry, I'm just nervous.
5: What you nervous about? I see that in quotes here. It says, nervous Kevin. What are you nervous about? A million people will be here hearing this at least by the end of the week. Just goobers, though. That's it. You don't have to be nervous talking to us.
8: I know. This is weird, hearing your voices talking back to me.
5: Well, we'll ignore you. It is a little weird, I guess, when you know. When I met Dennis Rodman, I was like, wow, it's weird you're actually responding back to me. When I talked to you through the TV and screamed at you during the games, you would never respond back.
6: He's already getting a little creepy just between
5: it ain't
6: these girls
5: creepy.
6: Here.
5: Kevin, what are we doing here? How you doing?
8: Do y'all remember Backstage Pass?
5: Oh, yeah.
6: You
5: talking about the bit?
8: Yeah, when the listeners would come and sit in the studio and watch the show.
5: Yeah, Chris Farley. You guys remember that? You remember when you did War of the Roses?
10: Amen.
5: Yeah, we used to do it all the time.
6: Yeah, before the world ended, we did it.
5: COVID, that's another thing. COVID killed it, then security got weird, and then management got weird, and lawyers are all weird except Rob, and then we just never brought it back.
8: Right.
5: So.
8: I knew I shouldn't have put him through.
5: Well. What is this about? Is it about Backstage Pass?
6: That's a great question.
8: Kind of.
5: Okay, kind of what?
8: I'll give you about 10 seconds. I always wanted to do it. Yeah. I remember hearing people come in and y'all would talk to them and sometimes put them on the air.
5: Yeah, and it was fun. I enjoyed it, you know.
6: The air for the most part.
8: I just always thought maybe one day I'd get to do it.
5: Right. Well, they don't let us do it anymore, Kevin. And I appreciate you calling.
8: Yeah.
6: They don't let some people even come to work here anymore. So,
5: yeah. You know. So
7: they don't.
8: Yeah.
5: They really don't. Uh-oh. So you can do Backstage Pass from home, I suppose. And I mean, other than that, I apologize. Yeah, they don't let us do it. But you're kind of doing it now, you know, remotely is a nice way to look at it. What else is going on?
8: Yeah. I don't know. A few weeks ago, I got some news.
5: Yeah. Okay.
8: And I guess, it made me start thinking about some things differently.
5: All right. What kind of news? You should avoid the news. I told you.
8: I found out I don't have as much time as I thought I did. And I can't really,
5: What do you mean you don't have as much?
8: I really don't want to get in all the details.
5: Are you sick?
8: I'd rather not exactly, get into it.
6: Oh, man, I feel bad for telling you I almost didn't put you through now.
5: I gave him 10 seconds a minute ago.
6: That's true.
8: My family doesn't even know yet.
5: Your family doesn't know.
6: Oh. Dude, let us tell them right now.
8: Nah, not everybody.
5: God, Kevin. You know, they these, you know, Kevin, I work with

0: two people who constantly try to bring me down. Fat Boy reminded me that we're losing, you know, all these different things. Paige,
1: very soon too.
0: You know, constantly using AI and ruining the data centers and the water.
2: I am not.
0: And then I don't know. Kevin, I'm sorry, man. I'm sorry.
1: I'm sorrier than he is, to be honest.
0: No, I'm sorry. I was just trying to, you know. You probably shouldn't call and say that, though, before you've told your family.
3: Oh, you know, I don't think any of them listen to y'all, so.
0: Well, screw them then.
3: I figured.
0: How long have you had this information? How long have you known?
3: Probably a few weeks now.
0: You haven't told anyone at all?
3: No, I'm trying to figure it out now.
1: Damn. Let us do it. Please let us do it.
3: I'm processing it now, and it's, you know, it still doesn't feel real, you know?
0: I can't imagine.
1: Good song.
0: That was amazing.
3: Yeah, they were pretty straightforward with me.
0: Who was?
3: You know, the fine folks handling everything.
0: Oh, okay.
3: You know, really the entire staff.
0: Yeah.
1: Well, they're used to it, so.
0: Just curious, like, have they told, like, do you have a time frame? Like, how long they've told you? How long you had, you know, how much time?
3: They said less than a year.
0: Jesus.
2: Oh, God.
1: I hope you don't mind, Kevin, but how old of a fella are you?
3: I'm 38.
0: 38?
1: Oh, dang it, man.
3: Yeah.
0: That is, that's dude.
1: Mm. It kind of hits close to home. I'm 46. Yeah. I'm not too far away from you.
0: Wow. You know what? Oh, man. Have you told your parents? Are your parents with us, and have you told them? Let me.
3: Yeah, they're still around, but
0: yeah,
3: no, I haven't talked to them yet.
0: Yeah, you need to tell
3: them. I know.
0: Them. You need to tell them.
3: I know. I'm going to. I just don't want everybody treating me differently yet, you know?
0: Of course. Wow. People are great at when I'm on a roll just bringing me down. I'm just kidding.
1: I don't know how to react to it.
0: What, have you made a bucket list? Sorry, I'm just thinking right now, like, I'm putting myself in your shoes. Like, I'm thinking, like, okay, put everything into, like, if you should.
3: I probably should.
0: I'm serious. Can you hold on a minute, Kevin? You hear that fun music in the background? It means we need to get a break. Can you hold on 1 second?
3: Oh, okay.
0: All right. Yes. Golly, bomb, man.
2: I feel bad.
1: You gotta talk to this guy more.
0: You know, that's what the good Lord will do to you, though. It's just like, not what's happening to him, but like, we're just sitting over here lollygagging or whatever, and then you get that tap on the shoulder that says, hey, guess what?
2: Yeah.
0: It don't last forever, buddy.
1: Reality's here, bud. Have a little chat.
0: All right. Wow.
1: We gotta tell his parents.
2: Of course.
1: I'll try to get the number.
0: There ain't no way. I would not.
1: I mean, we're a great buffer for this kind of stuff.
0: No, you can't even say his last name, you know. Like, for real. What, you know.
3: I mean,
0: within
3: honestly,
0: reason.
3: This was one of the main things, if I was going to make a bucket list.
0: Look, calling us or coming in?
3: Yeah. I know that probably sounds stupid.
2: No.
0: Well, no, I don't think it sounds stupid. It's hard for me to say that, but I'm here every day, so why would I, you know?
2: Yeah.
0: Like, what of my requests would be not to go to work, you know?
2: Well, I'll go to your house.
0: But, you know, rules is rules, right? Yeah.
3: Yeah, I know you got rules and security and management and all that. I just thought maybe, you know, given the situation, there's a chance that maybe y'all could make an exception.
0: Yes. Yeah, I agree. Yeah. I think so, yes.
3: Really?
0: Yeah. I'm serious.
1: There it is, man.
0: You will come in for backstage pass. I don't care. I mean, I'm not trying to sound like Billy Badass, but I don't think management would, you know. And honestly, I don't. I know Mark wouldn't get mad. Then come talk to me. How about that?
2: As long as it's not like.
0: You're coming in.
2: The only problem that we had is if he was drunk, and it would be Drunk Boy Friday, but we never
0: okay,
2: did.
0: Okay, sir.
3: I wouldn't do that.
0: Yes, please don't arrive drunk. Page request that.
3: No, I wouldn't do that. No.
0: Okay, well, you're coming in. You're doing backstage fast. That's a deal.
1: Man, hell yeah. Look at that.
3: Seriously?
2: Right?
0: You're not just coming in sitting against the wall watching either. We're going to put a microphone in front of you. You're going to be part of the show that morning.
2: Yay.
1: Yeah.
3: Seriously?
1: Hey, you be careful what you wish for
0: we'll
1: there,
0: come
1: Kevin.
0: Up with stuff for you to do. We'll put you in bits. We'll let you do headlines. We'll do a spelling bee.
1: I'll put you to work.
0: Do Facebook fussing. You can read news. Whatever you feel comfortable doing.
1: Make us coffee.
3: That would be incredible.
0: You will be the fourth Rise person that day.
2: Rise dude.
0: Yeah. You will be one of us that morning.
1: Rise dude.
0: That's a deal, okay?
3: I don't even know what to say.
0: I'm sorry. You don't have to say anything. We'll figure it out, and we'll put you on. You want what do you want for breakfast?
3: What
0: do you like? If you already forgot what the first meal of the day was, no. What do you eat for breakfast?
3: No, you don't have to do that.
2: No, we will.
1: Oh, he's gonna send it to you.
0: What do you want? What do you like?
3: A sausage biscuit, baby.
0: Sausage biscuit, done.
1: Just one.
0: Just one. Biscuit? You want hash browns?
3: Sure.
0: All right.
1: Who the hell just has one biscuit?
0: One biscuit, order a hash browns. Coffee? Can I get you a coffee?
3: I drink coffee.
0: How do you take it?
3: Cream and sugar.
0: Done. We'll have it here. You got it.
3: I really don't have to do all of that.
0: Yeah. Well, we're doing it.
1: Yeah.
0: It's the deal. Okay.
1: It's about to cater your last breakfast, bud.
0: Don't say last breakfast, butthole.
2: He's not mean.
1: I said last breakfast. You said last breakfast, butthole.
0: No,
1: I didn't mean it like that.
0: Ignore him. He's a bully.
3: It's okay.
0: He gets his own beard all, and he thinks he's Mr. Big Time Know-It-All Big Shot.
2: Whatever.
1: I'm just taking a bite out of life's ass, brother.
0: Kevin, is there anything else on your bucket list? Like somewhere else you want to go? Somebody you want to meet? Please be someone that we could make that happen. At least a phone call.
3: I haven't really thought about it that much.
0: Yeah? Well, you like sports, concerts, travel, anything? What would be your big sports event?
3: I don't know, maybe see like a game at Lambeau.
0: Oh, I got no help there, but go to Lambeau.
1: Yeah.
0: Go to Lambeau. Look, you're doing it.
1: You sounded like your mom so much just then.
0: Because,
1: look.
0: You know, it's interesting you say that. Yeah. I'm trying to help the man. And I feel very nice right now.
3: There is something else.
0: Okay, do you want an apple pie? Cinnamon bun.
1: Here comes the request.
3: No.
0: Yeah, what?
3: No. The other thing is I'm not actually dying.
1: What do you mean?
0: What do you mean you're
3: not dying?
0: Like,
3: I'm not dying.
0: Kevin, what the hell?
1: Did you just say he's not
3: dying? I'm not sick.
2: Why would you even say you weren't? That's just bad.
0: What the hell are you...
1: I don't feel bad now for saying what I said.
3: I'm moving.
0: Moving.
3: Yeah. Wait,
1: where are you going to?
3: I'm going to Iowa.
1: Yeah.
0: Iowa.
3: Yeah, my job's transferring me. I found out a week ago. I've got about 7 or 8 months left here.
0: You're a dirty son of a bitch.
1: This is for you, Kevin.
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4: Woo! Planet rocks.
5: Gloria.
6: Gloria is on line number one. Ooh, number one. Gloria, you're the one that wanted. Oh, it makes me think of the song. Gloria, Gloria.
7: Gloria.
6: Gloria. Hey, Gloria.
7: Hey, guys.
6: Yes.
7: Thanks for taking my call.
6: Yes, ma'am.
7: I hate that song.
6: I would imagine. I've known girls named Caroline that hate Neil Diamond and Outkast.
8: Yeah.
6: And then I knew a girl.
8: Why did you say Caroline?
6: My sister was friends with a girl named Jolene. No crap.
4: Really?
6: Yeah. So I can't imagine what that's like. Luckily, no one ever made a song about Matthew. It doesn't rhyme with anything. Turn the page, though. Paige, you got that one from Metallica.
4: Yeah.
6: What is your ask us question, Gloria?
7: Well, I don't want this to come across the wrong way.
9: Well, if it's if it is what I think it is, Madman's seeing somebody. I'm married, and all of Paige's friends are gay. So. But she's not gay, but her friends.
6: She's not.
9: No. Friends are gay as hell. She's not.
7: Oh, no, nothing. Nothing like that. But I feel like I've wanted to ask this forever, and I know a lot of other listeners are probably wondering the same thing. It's about nine.
6: Okay.
7: Well, I always assumed y'all weren't allowed to even say his name anymore. It's been like, I don't know, over a year now.
6: You know what? It will be actually 2 years in September.
7: Oh, wow.
6: Yeah.
7: Wow.
6: Isn't it crazy how fast time, literally how fast time goes? Yeah. It's so wild.
9: Yep. Right out the window.
7: But I mean, you know, because he left the show and what we heard was medical reasons, so I thought maybe the company just told y'all you couldn't talk about him anymore. But I just wanted to know, can you tell us how he's doing or would that get y'all in trouble?
6: No. It's a good question, and you know, I think what I will say here will probably surprise many people listening, and I don't want to, and I'm not speaking for the room here. Feel free to interject this. Nobody's ever told me not to ever say his name. Nobody. Mm-hmm. There was never a company meeting where they said don't mention him. In fact, like I do every now and then. And probably maybe what you hear is like a lot of times I'll call him Jimmy, you know, his kayfabe name. So, which is what I knew him as forever. So, no, there's never been a rule like that at all.
7: Oh.
6: Yeah.
7: Oh, really?
6: Yeah, but here's the part that will shock you, though, is that I don't know how he's doing. And I wish I did. I'm going to. I haven't talked to him a single time since he and the company went their separate ways. Not a single time.
7: Wait, really? What?
6: Yeah.
7: What?
9: I haven't either.
6: Like, the day that I found out everything, like, I will, and this is me saying this only myself, not for where I work. The day that I found out that, I immediately started calling him, no answer. I called him, no answer. I texted him, nothing. I called, I text over and over. I don't even know how many times. Probably a dozen, and probably like 50 texts. And honestly, looking back, I probably look like a stalker. I mean, probably, like, but I don't care. I wasn't trying to get like answers on what happened or what. I just wanted to find out from my friend what the hell was going on. Because this wasn't like somebody that I just worked with. I'd known him for 26 years.
8: Yeah.
6: And if it makes me look weak or soft or whatever, so be it. I gave a damn. I cared. And I wanted to know he was all right. And I kept thinking that, I mean, I knew he was having a rough time. I worked with him. I thought maybe he wanted space, you know, every now and then. I'd try. Nothing. Like, nothing. And
9: yeah, I mean, same here. I can't tell you the last time I actually talked to him. It was before, because, you know, there was a time before he officially separated that he wasn't coming in.
6: You know, after a while, Gloria, I started doing what I always do. I started to overthink everything. And I started wondering, like, and I'm going to be completely honest, like, was I the only one that thought we were friends? Like, because we worked together all those years, but, you know, for 3 or 4 years, we were

0: friends before started working together. So I start like questioning myself, like maybe I saw it differently, you know, I don't know. And the truth is I may never.
1: Yeah.
0: I may not.
1: It's sad.
0: You know, Gloria, my mom passed away, and when I never heard anything after that, like from my heart, that's when I finally quit trying. Not because I was pissed off or angry or I hated him or anything. Like, I just figured, like, if he wanted to talk to me, like, he would know how to and certainly saw my efforts. That's it.
2: Wow, Matt. I had no idea about this. I thought y'all still talked, or I figured y'all would know how he was doing. I can't believe you've never heard from
0: Paige,
2: him.
0: Have
2: no
0: you?
2: One.
0: Mm-mm. I mean, like, I'm asking you that, but I know. Like,
1: I mean, yeah.
0: And before anybody twists this into something that it isn't, like, I'm not mad. Like, I'm not trying to start drama. I'm trying to, you know, Gloria had the question, trying to answer it, you know, honestly. And, like, I generally hope the you know, I want to call him the boy because I've known him since he was so young. But I hope the man is healthy. I hope he's happy. I hope that life is treating him well. And, you know, if he hears this or somebody sends it to him or whatever, like, I sincerely wish James Nine McDonald nothing but the best.
1: Of
0: and I
1: course.
0: Mean that. Like, 26 years is a freaking long time. Like, it really is.
2: Well, thanks for answering that. I know there's a lot of listeners like me, and we all wonder the same thing. Appreciate you taking my call. But before I go, can I ask one more thing?
0: Sure.
2: Have y'all ever thought about bringing Jeff Lewis Neal back?
3: Now, hang on a second.
0: Lord God, is this Alti Lala?
3: He is a Russian sympathizer.
0: Oh, Lord.
3: He's a traitor to our country.
0: Yeah.
3: Gloria, Russian wolf.
0: Thank you very much.
2: Love you guys.
0: Thank
2: Listen
0: you.
2: Listen every morning.
0: Appreciate
2: half
0: you.
2: Live, half on the podcast. Thanks for everything you do.
0: Yes,
1: thank
0: ma'am.
1: You.
0: Thank you.
3: Have you talked to Mark, Lord?
0: Have you?
1: All right.
0: Let me get your address and we'll get a rating star.
1: The latter part is enough to us.
0: Yeah.
3: I got the number. Man, that was I mean, you get that question privately a lot. I've gotten it a lot.
1: I have too.
3: Listen, it would be public.
0: Yeah.
3: Well, not so much now that I got, you know, when it first happened, but
0: again, no one, hand to God, no one ever said, yeah, don't say his name anymore.
3: Just can't play anything with him on it. But
0: that happens. I mean,
3: I don't get that, honestly, to be honest with you, but can't do it.
0: You know, I don't either. I lost that. I lost the Paige and I both, Fat Boy Part of Yours, like our first 8 years of our show was lost because someone was on it that decided to live a reckless life, and we lost those 8 years of our broadcast.
3: Yeah.
0: Then
3: some
0: hackers took about 5 years of our, I mean, literally like,
1: stuff that we cannot access ever again.
3: They promised they would release it back, but you know that didn't happen.
1: Nothing.
0: But anyway, all right. Yes, 1-800-774. I mean, we can't sit there and, like, you know, from a standpoint of, like, work stuff. I mean, they probably, you know, I would love to give anyone I could an update. But I will say this. When you ask it on social media, like, it's kind of, to me, that's kind of.
3: Like you're trying to start something maybe.
0: I feel like that.
3: Yeah.
0: It's like, okay, like, you. Matter of fact, like on X, someone would tag him in a tweet to me asking how he is. And I'm like,
3: we'll tell you if you see us out, like we always say.
0: Yeah. You know, I ain't hiding nothing from nobody. And nobody is on text or anything. But like, I mean that. Like, you know.
3: I knew there would be a separation if it ever happened as far as like, you know, like a period of not, probably not saying anything, but. I kind of, because this is a long time, every day virtually for.
0: You know, I mean, it is. It's one of the bigger shocks of my life, to be honest with you. But, I mean, like.
3: I hope he's in a better place than what he was when he was here, because it was not fun to be around for the past year.
0: You know, the same, you know, well, I use this same analogy, but like, you know, with my mom, like, and I know it's like fifth time I missed her today, or mentioned her today. I miss her every day.
1: Yeah.
0: You know, we're getting ready to, the house. About to be sold, so it's kind of on my mind a lot. But when I miss her, I think about like, well, she's better off. Like, she is not hurting anymore. So if this was not meant to be what was to be, then I, honest to God, hope that he's in a better place.

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3: That would be Derek. What's up? Derek, do you like people call you Dirk? Because anybody I ever know named Derek, I always call him Dirk.
4: Dirky.
3: Is that, are you in a similar situation?
5: Honestly, I don't. So let's just stick with Derek, okay?
3: Totally fine. Well, I mean. Well,
4: coming in blazing.
3: Wasn't it nice that I asked, though?
4: Yeah.
3: It was.
5: No, I appreciate that. It's just. Dirk sounds too much like dork or something derogatory.
3: God,
5: you know what I mean?
3: You know what?
4: Yeah.
3: I felt the same way about Bob Saget. I was like, yeah, it probably was a tough time for him in school.
4: Too close.
3: So the whole situation with you, boy, oh boy. Oh boy, oh boy. Oh boy, oh boy.
4: Yep.
5: Yeah.
3: Yeah. That's what I'm talking about.
4: There's a lot going on.
3: Yeah. I mean, okay, what do you want to talk about? Sorry, I'm.

0: reading. Don't read your email right now, fat boy. Okay, I'm being a nicer person than you are. Don't read your email right now.
1: Oh my God.
0: It's not. Nobody's in trouble, but it'll distract you. Don't read your email right now. Derek, what you want to talk about, buddy? I apologize. My mind just.
2: That's how you get me back. You know I'm gonna look.
0: No, don't though. For real, at least till this segment's over. What's up, Derek? Sorry, dude.
3: No worries, guys. Well, basically, I was listening last week and I heard Fat Boy talk about a couple of his friends that found their long lost siblings. I did the same thing.
2: Oh, really? No kidding.
0: How long were they? No, I'm just kidding. Go ahead.
2: That's pretty cool, man.
3: Not exactly, you know. But basically, I just figured I'd call and tell you guys about it because it's still pretty new. And honestly, I think it's kind of cool.
0: How'd you find them or know about them or whatever?
3: Well, I did one of those DNA tests.
2: Oh, okay. Well, were you looking for family? Or you just did it for like the ancestry, where you're from, and all that stuff?
3: No, I was looking.
0: Oh. So you knew there was somebody out there, like you had heard tell of, like, oh, there was this one. She got pregnant out of wedlock, so she went to live in Washington State or some kind of crazy thing like that.
3: Well, I wouldn't go that far, but I did. I've always known that the man who raised me wasn't my biological father.
0: Oh, okay.
2: Dang, I've never known anybody to use it for this reason.
0: Normally, it's to find out, like, you know, health issues or things like that.
3: I can see that, but yeah. I mean, I've always known that he's not my biological father. It wasn't some big secret that got dropped on me when I was 30 or something. You know, my dad is my dad. He raised me, and I was not even remotely trying to replace him or anything.
0: Mm-hmm.
2: So at this point in life, you want to know, I guess, some background, where you came from and all that stuff.
3: Exactly.
0: Or find out how bald you're going to be.
3: Yeah, but I was just basically looking for, you know, missing part of the story.
0: Now, again, this is your story to tell, and I am often putting my foot in my mouth.
2: Behind his head, too.
0: And behind my head. Not both at the same time. I rolled down the hill when I did that. Like, did your mom, like, did you know anything about your biological dad?
3: Not really. My mom gave me a name years ago, you know, kind of a rough idea of where he was from and some other little details, but she never really encouraged me to go looking for him.
2: Oh. Did she ever tell you why?
3: She just always said it was complicated.
0: So that means...
2: That's what I would say.
0: That's a story... Like, that's either something she's maybe embarrassed of, or maybe it's better for your benefit you didn't know, or there's some kind of just crazy story there.
3: Yeah, apparently there was.
0: Yeah. So you took the DNA test, and then, oh, man. Can you hold on 1 second, Derek?
2: Please.
3: Yeah.
0: Okay.
2: Yes. Hold on for real. Don't hang up.
0: Okay. If you talk to him off the air, I don't want to know what this, because this is... I tell you what, I would be freaked out of my mind if I found that out.
2: Well, I mean, at this age, like, you wouldn't, I mean, you might, but you wouldn't show it, really, I would think. You know, you're kind of more collected as you're an adult.
0: Dust. No, but, yeah, I mean, oh, wow, that's wild.
2: Especially the people that I know that found out did not go looking for people.
0: I know.
2: They just did the test.
4: It's a shock.
2: Yeah.
0: I would really start to feel really weird as I do. We've had this conversation a zillion times. I hate the word step. I also hate the word bonus.
2: Come on, man. You got to have one.
0: You could just... So you got two dads. There was a girl on TV that had a similar situation.
2: Yeah.
0: Crazy, crazy, crazy. Derek was telling us... I don't know. Maybe I'm easily interested in stuff, but he finds out in his, what do you say, his 20s, 30s, that he had, let's say that over. He knew that his so-called stepfather was not his biological dad.
2: Yeah. You ain't my daddy?
0: Mom never really shared too much information with him about that. And so he did the DNA, whatever, test.
2: Yeah. Take a dump in a box and you send it to
0: her. No. He played an awful trick on a coworker one time. No, you...
4: gross.
0: But, I did it. I did the 23andMe, and it's very interesting. Now, it's also baity how they'll not Warren, but clickbaity, how...
2: Yeah.
0: We found 12 new relatives you're related to, and you go click on it, and it's like, no, they ain't related.
2: They'll keep telling you.
0: Oh, yeah. Anyway, keep telling you over and over again. But Derek found his biological dad, and that's

0: where we had just finished up that little portion before we had to go to break. So you take the test, what happens? What I mean, I know, but for those that don't know, you take the DNA test, what happens? Eventually they start emailing you saying, hey, like I was talking about, is he back on?
1: Yeah,
2: pretty much.
0: Oh, okay, I got you.
2: Yeah, I mean, I was just going through the process, and I got a really close family match.
0: Yeah.
1: Did it tell you how close? Because I know sometimes they'll put a number to it.
2: Yeah, it was close enough that it definitely wasn't a distant cousin. Yeah. You know what I mean?
0: Did you immediately know who it was?
2: Recognize? No, that's the crazy part. I started looking at the profile, his age, where he lived, last name, et cetera, and I just started putting everything together.
1: So what did you think after all that?
2: I thought, I think this guy is my brother.
1: Yeah, that's what I'd be thinking.
0: That's got to be a strange freaking moment. I feel the same thing when I see Brad Pitt.
3: Twinsies.
0: Don't laugh at that. You know, it's not even close. So you just kept...
1: Brad Garrett.
0: And does he also get... Well, yeah, I know the answer to that question, but he also would get a notification, hey, you've got a connection or whatever. So...
1: I didn't think about that.
0: Yeah. So he would also know. See, I wondered that when I was on the dating app. Don't you say it. The real one. The whatever. Not the gay one.
1: The name that comes after.
0: Tinder. Yep. It's like when I swipe on someone, did they also know that I swipe on them? I still don't know the answer to that. So...
1: They should tell him.
0: I guess what I'm asking, and I probably Fatboy wanted to say the same thing, did you contact him?
2: Yeah, I sent him a message.
1: Yeah, what'd you say?
2: Basically, I told him who I was, what I knew about my biological father, and according to the DNA test, it looked like we might be brothers.
0: God.
1: You put it out there.
0: What did he say?
2: No, he was shocked. Yeah.
3: Oh.
1: Dang. Because he had no idea you even existed, probably.
2: Not a clue. None.
1: He responded though, so you know.
2: Yeah, and we started talking, and we compared some information, dates, names, things that my mom had told me, and there wasn't really much more questions about it.
0: Same dad. Wow.
1: Damn, that's kind of.
2: Yeah, I went almost 40 years without a brother, and then one day, poof, I've got one.
0: and okay. So people say or think that I'm lying when I said, but I thought you said siblings. You already had some, like you said siblings, yeah. Plural.
2: Well, yeah, that's as we're talking, he starts to tell me that I have a sister too, which did not show up in the original DNA test.
1: That's cool. You got like a whole family going on.
2: Yeah, pretty much.
0: Wow, that's a lot to find out. So have you talked to the sisters or your sister as well? Wow.
2: Well, yeah, my brother told me about her, and she actually reached out to me, and now all three of us are talking.
1: Wow. Really? So it's not awkward? Cool. I mean, what's that whole thing been like?
2: No, that's the thing. I mean, I'm really happy about this. We're all getting along well.
0: That would be so wild. Like,
1: dang, man.
0: Was it awkward, though? Of course it was.
2: Yeah, a little at first, yeah. I mean, what do you say to somebody when you're almost 40 years old and you just found out that you're related? You know, that's like,
1: I guess you say
2: kind of nice. Hard to break the ice there.
1: I guess you say, nice to meet you. We have the same dad, evidently.
2: Yeah, pretty much. Yeah.
0: Do y'all, like when you're, I was going to say, like, does your sister look like you? But that'd be a weird question. Like, do you see

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1: I just want to call up and say that your show is a kick ass. Keep up the good work.
0: Carolina's number one morning show.
1: I don't know what I'd do without listening to y'all's show every day. I'd be bored as hell.
0: 93.3 The Blast.

0: decide.
1: I'm going to start eating at home now.
0: You might be better off. I want to tell you a few of the violations.
1: Tell me that, but don't... Okay, you're definitely not going to say the name of the restaurant.
0: I will say it is public information. I won't say it, but it is public information if you want to go look it up.
1: God, don't.
0: But you'll know what I was talking about because it was one of the last restaurants that you mentioned. Okay. Here's one of the violations. They found no refrigeration and food was sitting at unsafe temperatures.
1: No refrigeration?
0: They said no refrigeration.
1: Like they got coolers?
0: Well, it said that alone got them shut down for a day. So they had to get that figured out. Various seafood items were held at improper temperatures, including raw food items touching other food items that weren't raw. Like they were mixed. Co-contaminated, I guess you could say. Cross-contaminated.
1: Co-contaminated.
0: No hot water in the kitchen, which, you know, that could be a small snafu with plumbing or whatever. I don't know.
1: It all just happened at the same time.
0: Dirty ice machine.
1: Oh,
0: they dinged this one place for a lot.
1: Dude, I'm going to tell you something. I've talked about years ago, and this is years and years. I mean, I've worked here 20. God bless.
0: Yeah, it's been that long?
1: Oh, my God. It's my 25th year.
0: Yeah. Look at that. I'm creeping up on 20. Not that anybody here cares.
1: So, yeah, I don't care. And certainly Joe from Venezuela or whatever, he doesn't care. It's like, get to a joke.
0: Oh, you do too much personal stuff, man.
1: I had to be told at a restaurant that I worked at, hey, you need to clean the ice machine. I was like, what do you mean? They're like, they've never told you how to do it. I'm like, no. And they're like, there's this thing. So, you know, it's there's this filter that's in there. And boy, when I pulled that thing out,
0: mold.
1: It was as black as these walls in here.
0: I'm not kidding.
1: And I drank out of that damn ice machine every day.
0: Well, here's the thing. Like when they say they put a little sub comment, not only was the ice machine dirty, but it said it had soiling inside.
1: What does that mean, dude?
0: Is that
1: like
0: what that is?
1: Mulch or like urine?
0: I don't know which one it is.
1: When I say I soiled my pants, you assume that I released myself into them, not that I got dirt on my knees, right?
0: That's what I'm thinking.
1: Yeah,
0: so
1: somebody took a whiz in there. God dang, man. What the hell?
0: It's going to get a little worse.
1: I trust no one.
0: It says expired food still being served. Dressings and sauces were well past their discard dates, but still being served. Microbial growth inside the cooler. In an unused cooler.
1: Well, if it's unused, who cares?
0: Now, here's where... okay. Food store.
1: You know what I'm doing right now? I'm playing the last 2 months of me going out to dinner in my mind to try to think of where this at. You've already given one clue.
0: Yeah. I was trying not to say certain types of foods, yeah. But again, it's public. But they were saying food stored on the floor. They stored food on the floor, dude. And it said, this might be the worst one. I kind of don't want to tell you.
1: Like, is anyone listening right now and they're like, who? No big deal. Or am I just that big of a puss that I'm sitting here all like, look at my arms. I'm all folded up right now. I'm bent over.
0: Well,
1: like,
0: when I tell you the next one, it might put you over. It says more than one employee, including the chef / cook, there were observed multiple instances going between tasks, preparing food, and going off-site for whatever that means without washing their hands in between or wearing any kind of protective gloves or whatever. Multiple instances of not washing hands.
1: So that could off-site. That could mean off out of the kitchen, meaning like to the bathroom or out back to smoke or vape. Do you see people are vaping insulin now? Do you see this?
0: I saw Vupu's up there.
1: Wow, man! Wow.
0: Not washing hands and preparing food, dude.
1: Yeah, but just like that's wild.
0: Some of these foods are meant to like be eaten raw, not cooked,
1: but not off the floor. And ice machines that had whiz in them.
0: So I don't know if... I don't have an update if they got...
1: That's not a way to protest ice, people, by taking urines inside of restaurant ice machines. That's not the way to protest.
0: I don't know how long you get to correct this stuff when they come out, but I know they got to release this stuff, but when you see that letter on the door, you're like, eh.
1: Or when... How did this come across your, like, is it just on the news or on a news website?
0: It was on the new local news website, but wasn't really featured on the TV cast.
1: Ah, okay.
0: So you had to go to the

0: Facebook page.
1: So most, yeah.
0: Actually, Facebook, that's where it was.
1: Wow.
0: Now, there are only two local restaurants that got the C's, but...
1: You know, if they're going to do facial recognition on us, where they can tell from a distance, you know, how much we make and our social and all this stuff, we should be able to scan the front door of a damn restaurant and find out all that stuff. You know what I'm saying?
0: Do you want to go back and get on the, ask this chef, like, why were you juggling your nuts before you served
1: God
0: my food?
1: God bless, man. That's not... I mean, I like...
0: They got to put it out because it's public, but like this is it for some people. You get one impression and that's
1: and
0: it.
1: And here's, you're absolutely right, because after we go to break and I walk over and you, well, I'm not walking over, you can just tell me. And you tell me who it is, I will never, ever, ever go there again. And that's just,
0: and
1: it's like when you get cheated on, like you go back with that person, you're a fool.
0: Dude, it's in a spot where it's like highly competitive.
1: Yes. Okay. All right. Well, actually, let me walk over there and we'll get my reaction. You point to it.
0: Let's see if we're going.
1: Okay, are you
0: right there? You see it? Oh, it even brings
1: up. Oh my God! My God bless.
0: A 75
1: kid ain't there with me.
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5: We had a bunch of people on hold.
6: I'll give you some boy stuff.
2: I want some boy stuff.
5: Are they on hold because they would like to talk?
6: Yeah, that's pretty much how that works.
5: Are you guys taking calls today?
6: You believe people.
5: Paige, pick a number. Pick any number.
2: Three
5: would be Kevin. Hey, Kevin.
7: Hey, yeah.
5: What's going on, Kevin?
7: I can't believe I'm actually talking to y'all.
2: Hey, Kevin.
6: Yeah, well, believe it. Here we are.
5: Ta-da. Kev. And it really gets less impressive the longer it goes, so take caution.
7: No, this is, I've listened to you guys since I've been like 16 or 17. This is awesome.
5: Jesus Christ, Kevin.
2: Jeez.
5: Don't start off the call.
2: Make me feel old.
5: Making us feel like we're 90. I'm only 50.
7: Sorry, 90. I'm excited.
1: 50 years
5: He's
1: old.
5: He's excited.
2: Aww.
5: You got to get out more. yeah. I'm kidding. What's up, though? You doing all right?
7: I don't really know how to ask this.
5: Yeah. Well, you called. You heard us say, yes, we're taking calls. So you called and you talked to Fat Boy, and you've already gone through really the hardest part is going through Fat Boy. I've heard.
6: He's right, because I almost didn't let you through, to be honest with you.
7: Sorry, I'm just nervous.
5: What you nervous about? I see that in quotes here. It says, nervous Kevin. What are you nervous about? A million people will be here hearing this at least by the end of the week. Just goobers, though. That's it. You don't have to be nervous talking to us.
7: I know. This is weird, hearing your voices talking back to me.
5: Well, we'll ignore you. It is a little weird, I guess, when you like
6: already...
5: when I met Dennis Rodman, I was like, wow, it's weird you're actually responding back to me. When I talked to you through the TV and screamed at you during the games, you would never respond back.
6: He's already getting a little creepy just between
5: these
6: girls here.
5: Kevin, what are we doing here? How you doing? What's the...
7: Do y'all remember Backstage Pass?
5: Oh, yeah. Talking about the bit?
7: Yeah, when the listeners would come and sit in the studio and watch the show.
5: Yeah, Chris Farley. You guys remember that? You remember when you did War of the Roses?
8: Amen.
5: Yeah, we used to do it all the time.
6: Yeah, before the world ended, we did it.
5: COVID, that's another thing. COVID killed it, then security got weird, and then management got weird, and lawyers are all weird except Rob, and then we just never brought it back.
7: Right.
5: So.
7: I knew I shouldn't have put him through.
5: Well. What is this about? Is it about Backstage Pass?
6: That's a great question.
7: I mean, kind of.
5: Okay, kind of what?
7: I'll give you about 10 seconds. I always wanted to do it. Yeah. I remember hearing people come in and y'all would talk to them and sometimes put them on the air.
5: Yeah, and it was fun. I enjoyed it, you know.
6: There for the most
7: part. Yeah, I just always thought maybe one day I'd get to do it.
5: Right. Well, they don't let us do it anymore, Kevin. And I appreciate you calling.
7: Yeah.
6: They don't let some people even come to work here anymore. So,
5: yeah. So
2: they don't.
7: Yeah.
5: They really don't. Uh-oh. So you can do Backstage Pass from home, I suppose. And I mean, other than that, I apologize. Yeah, they don't let us do it. But you're kind of doing it now, you know, remotely is a nice way to look at it. What else is going on?
7: Yeah. No, I don't know. A few weeks ago, I got some news.
5: Yeah. Okay.
7: And I guess, it made me start thinking about some things differently.
5: All right. What kind of news? You should avoid the news. I told you.
7: I found out I don't have as much time as I thought I did. And I can't really...
5: What do you mean you don't have as much?
7: I really don't want to get in all the details.
5: Oh, are you sick?
7: I'd rather not exactly, get into it.
6: Oh, man, I feel bad for telling you I almost didn't put you through now.
5: I gave him 10 seconds a minute ago.
6: That's true.
7: My family doesn't even know yet.
5: Your family doesn't know.
6: Dude, let us tell them right now.
7: Nah, not everybody.
5: God, Kevin. You know, Kevin, I work with two people who constantly try to bring me down. Fat Boy reminded me that we're losing, all these different things. Paige,
6: very soon, too.
5: Constantly using AI and ruining the data.

0: sinners in the water.
1: I am not.
0: And then I don't know. Kevin, I'm sorry, man. I'm sorry.
2: I'm sorrier than he is, to be honest.
0: No, I'm sorry. I was just trying to, you know. You probably shouldn't call and say that, though, before you've told your family.
3: Oh, you know, I don't think any of them listen to y'all, so.
0: Well, screw them then.
3: I figured.
0: How long have you had this information? How long have you known?
3: Probably a few weeks now.
0: And you haven't told anyone at all?
3: No, I'm trying to figure it out now.
2: Damn. Let us do it. Please let us do it.
3: I'm processing it now, and it's it still doesn't feel real, you know?
0: I can't imagine.
2: Good song.
0: That was amazing.
3: Yeah, they were pretty straightforward with me.
0: Who was?
3: The fine folks handling everything.
0: Oh, okay.
3: You know, really the entire staff.
0: Yeah.
2: Well, they're used to it, so.
0: Just curious, like, have they told, like, do you have a time frame? Like, how long they've told you? How long you had, you know, how much time?
3: They said less than a year.
0: Jesus.
1: Oh, God.
2: I hope you don't mind, Kevin, but how old of a fella are you?
3: I'm 38.
0: 38?
2: Oh, dang it, man.
3: Yeah.
0: That's, dude.
2: Mm. It kind of hits close to home. I'm 46. Yeah. I'm not too far away from you.
0: Wow. You know what? Oh, man. Have you told your parents? Are your parents with us, and have you told them? Let me.
3: Yeah, they're still around, but
0: yeah,
3: no, I haven't talked to them yet.
0: Yeah, you need to tell
3: them. I know.
0: You need to tell them.
3: I know. I'm going to. I just don't want everybody treating me differently yet, you know?
0: Of course. Wow. People are great at when I'm on a roll just bringing me down.
2: I'm just kidding. I don't know how to react to it.
0: What, have you made a bucket list? Sorry, I'm just thinking right now, like, I'm putting myself in your shoes. Like, I'm thinking, like, okay, put everything into, like, if you should.
3: I probably should.
0: I'm serious. Can you hold on a minute, Kevin? You hear that fun music in the background? It means we need to get a break. Can you hold on 1 second?
3: Oh, okay.
0: All right.
1: Yes.
0: Golly bomb, man.
1: I feel bad.
2: You gotta talk to this guy more.
0: You know, that's what the good Lord will do to you, though. It's just like, not what's happening to him, but like, we're just sitting over here lollygagging or whatever, and then you get that tap on the shoulder that says, hey, guess what?
1: Yeah.
0: It don't last forever, buddy.
2: Reality's here, bud. Had a little chat.
0: All right. Wow.
2: We got to tell his parents.
1: Of course.
2: I'll try to get the number.
0: There ain't no way. I would not.
2: I mean, we're a great buffer for this kind of stuff.
0: No, you can't even say his last name, you know. Like, for real. What, you know.
3: I mean, honestly,
0: within reason.
3: This was one of the main things. If I was going to make a bucket list,
0: you know, calling us or coming in.
3: Yeah. I know that probably sounds stupid.
1: No.
0: Well, no. I don't think it sounds stupid. It's hard for me to say that, but I'm here every day. So why would I? You know.
1: Yeah.
0: Like if what of my requests would be not to go to work. You know.
1: Yeah. We'll all go to your house.
0: You know, rules is rules, right? Yeah.
3: Yeah, I know you got rules and security and management and all that. I just thought maybe, you know, given the situation, there's a chance that maybe y'all could make an exception.
0: Yes. Yeah, I agree. Yeah. I think so, yes.
3: Really?
0: Yeah. I'm serious.
2: There it is, man.
0: You will come in for backstage pass. I don't care. I mean, I'm not trying to sound like Billy Badass, but I don't think management would... You know, and honestly, I know Mark wouldn't get mad, and then come talk to me. How about that?
1: As long as it's not like
0: you're coming in.
1: The only problem that we had is if he was drunk, and it would be Drunk Boy Friday, but we never.
0: Okay,
1: did.
0: No, sir.
3: I wouldn't do that.
0: Yes, please don't arrive drunk. Page request that.
3: No, I wouldn't do that. No.
0: Okay, well, you're coming in. You're doing backstage fast. That's the deal.
2: Hell yeah, look at
3: seriously?
2: That.
1: Right?
0: You're not just coming in sitting against the wall watching either. We're going to put a microphone in front of you. You're going to be part of the show that morning.
1: Yay.
2: Yeah.
3: Seriously?
2: Hey, you be careful what you wish for
0: we'll
2: there,
0: come
2: Kevin.
0: Come up with stuff for you to do. We'll put you in bits. We'll let you do headlines. We'll do a spelling bee.
2: I'll put you to work.
0: Do Facebook fussing. You can read news. Whatever you feel comfortable doing.
2: Make us coffee.
3: That would be incredible.
0: You will be the fourth Rise person that day.
1: Rise dude.
0: Yeah, you will be one of us that morning.
2: Rise dude.
0: That's a deal. Okay.
3: I don't even know what to say.
0: I'm sorry. You don't have to say anything. We'll figure it out, and we'll put you on. You want what do you want for breakfast?
3: What
0: do you like? If you already forgot what the first meal of the day was, no. What do you eat for breakfast?
3: No, you don't have to do that.
1: No, we will.
2: Oh, he's gonna send it to you.
0: What do you want? What do you like?
3: A sausage biscuit, baby.
0: Sausage biscuit, done.
2: Just one?
0: Just yeah. One biscuit? You want hash browns?
3: Sure.
0: All right.
2: Who the hell just has one biscuit?
0: One biscuit. Order a hash browns. Coffee? Can I get you a coffee?
3: I drink coffee.
0: How do you take it?
3: Cream and sugar.
0: Done. We'll have it here. You got it.
3: I really don't have to do all of that.
0: Yeah. Well, we're doing it.
2: Yeah.
0: It's a deal. Okay.
2: It's about to cater your last breakfast, bud.
0: Don't say last breakfast, butthole.
1: Don't be so mean.
2: I said last breakfast. You said last breakfast, butthole. No, I didn't mean it like that.
0: Ignore him. So. He's a bully.
1: He is.
3: It's okay.
0: He gets his own beard all, and he thinks he's Mr. Big Time Know-It-All Big Shot.
1: Whatever.
2: I'm just taking a bite out of life's ass, brother.
0: Kevin, is there anything else on your bucket list? Like somewhere else you want to go? Somebody you want to meet? Please be someone that we could make that happen. At least a phone call.
3: I haven't really thought about it that much.
0: Yeah? Well, you like sports, concerts, travel, anything? What would be your big sports event?
3: Maybe see like a game at Lambeau.
0: Oh, I got no help there, but go to Lambeau.
2: Yeah.
0: Go to Lambeau. Look, you're doing it.
2: You sounded like your mom so much just then.
0: Because,
2: look.
0: You know, it's interesting you say that. Yeah. I'm trying to help the man. And I feel very nice right now.
3: There is something else.
0: Okay, do you want an apple pie? Cinnamon bun.
2: Here comes the
3: no.
0: Yeah, what?
3: No. The other thing is I'm not actually dying.
2: What do you mean?
0: What do you mean you're not
3: dying? Like, I'm not dying.
0: Kevin, what the hell? Did you just say he's not dying?
3: I'm not sick.
1: Why would you even say you weren't? That's just bad.
0: What the hell are you...
2: I don't feel bad now for saying what I said.
3: I'm moving.
0: Moving.
3: Yeah. Wait,
2: where are you going to?
3: I'm going to Iowa.
2: Yeah.
0: Iowa.
3: Yeah, my job's transferring me. I found out a week ago. I've got about 7 or 8 months left here.
0: You're a dirty son of a bitch.
2: This is for you, Kevin.
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3: It rocks.
4: Woo! Planet rocks.
5: All right.
2: Sorry.
5: We had to. You know, like who owns what? Who owns what? It all just, you know, you follow the money trail essentially through through Google and
6: follow the money.
5: Like that place that I mentioned, the Advanced Publications that owns Reddit and Warner Brothers and Discovery and part of Charter and all this stuff. Their headquarters are at the One World Trade Center.
7: Oh, really?
5: Yeah.
7: They're about to merge again too, right?
5: Who is?
7: Warner and somebody. There's another, it'd be another merger.
5: Warner Brothers Discovery?
7: Is that the one Netflix just bowed out of? Warner was about to merge, but somebody's trying to get Warner.
5: Oh, I don't know.
7: I may have to go back and double check.
5: Probably Hulu.
2: Probably.
7: Everything is trying to consolidate.
2: I'll be owned by one company.
5: Well, yeah. Like I said years ago that eventually, like, our paychecks will just sign them over to Amazon. Like, they will, you know, pharmaceuticals, groceries, the whole nine yards. And you may not have a choice.
7: Oh,
5: you know?
7: That's just what it was.
2: We'll just get our...
5: They'll start their own post office way they got them damn trucks now.
2: It sounds so much like socialism.
5: Slightly.
2: I mean, it's so scary.
7: I can't believe I forgot.
5: What?
7: Paramount Skydance. About to acquire Warner Brothers.
2: Oh.
5: Paramount Skydance.
7: Yeah, because you know Skydance and Paramount, they merged. That was approved. You know, hence why everybody's getting knocked off at 60 Minutes.
5: Well, so, okay. Like, nerd talk. Like, CBS Viacom. What's that now?
7: Well, the CBS radio's done. That got shut down. The news division.
5: Yeah.
7: I don't know if Viacom's even a thing anymore.
5: Wow.
7: The company.
5: Wow.
7: Netflix tried to get Warner
2: Brothers.
7: I haven't
2: heard about Viacom in a long time.
5: God, this is where I like ring a bell, say thank you, Lord, knock on wood.
2: Yeah.
5: I've worked at the same place for 23 years.
2: I know.
5: That's pretty freaking crazy.
2: Amazing.
5: Like my cousin, what's up, Amy? And I can't remember your husband's name. No, it's Jason. It's Jason. She put on Instagram over the weekend. Our 28th wedding anniversary. And I'm like, holy crap. I said that. I was like, to hear that these days is unheard of.
2: It's an accomplishment.
5: You know, like that is amazing.
7: So Viacom and CBS merged in 2019, forming Paramount Global, which now, you know, Paramount, Skydance, everything
5: so
7: is
5: So it all is going to go. God.
7: Yeah.
5: God. Okay. So I was thinking about this. Walmart. Okay, like Walmart is like
7: Walmart.
5: I mean, they screwed up. They let Amazon take that from them. I mean, they really did. Like Amazon started off with books. That was it. And then they're like, oh, we can do all this stuff. Same way.

0: Before they became a grocery store, too.
1: Right. So
0: you wonder who told him, hey, you need to expand.
1: Like, or did he? Like, we've been around, like, all these years, but then that's only within, like, when did he, like, when did Walmart start? I mean, I know when they.
0: God, I used to work there. I used to know this.
1: They went public in, like, the 70s, but I don't know when. Okay, so he's, God, 1962. I thought it was earlier than that.
2: Wow.
1: So, you know, he would go in, and let's say mom and pop were buying this item for 50 cents and selling it for a dollar, your traditional 2X. He would come in and sell it for 75 cents. And slowly, you know, started the franchises. Yep. And then, boom.
0: Now cheap, still cheaper.
1: Still to this day.
0: But remember what they sold you on in the beginning, the very beginning of Walmart.
1: Falling prices.
0: American goods only. I don't know if that was ever the case.
1: Also, they had the big, like, you know, we've talked many times about them censoring music for us, you know.
0: Kmart didn't.
1: No.
0: You can get all kind of filthy stuff at Kmart.
1: No.
0: Even the covers.
1: So, like.
0: Of the albums.
1: Was there, like, a dark side to Sam? Like, is that a documentary that we need to get somebody to make?
0: Yes. Why has nobody ever made the documentary on Sam Walton? Who got to him? Who filled his head
1: I mean, because, like, the story of the McDonald's brothers and Ray Kroc, like, that whole story, like, without that movie, most people wouldn't know, you know, that's a great movie, The Founder with Michael Keaton, awesome movie. But, like, then you find out, oh, it wasn't even his idea. He took it from, he bought it from these two brothers and left them with pennies, and then suddenly he's a real estate magnate.
0: Sounds like another story, right? Facebook.
1: It sounds very familiar, doesn't it? What's up, Wonder Voss? Winklevoss.
2: Winklevoss.
1: Wonder Voice.
0: That should be Winklevoss, since there's two. But
1: that's what they call Stephen Thompson's mother. Wonder Voice. She's a beautiful singer. Yeah. Beautiful singer. I've heard her many times.
0: Love, you know, how many Waltons yearly benefit off of having that name? To
1: Jerome?
0: The billions.
1: Bill?
0: So many of them.
1: Rest in peace. Okay.
0: Hell enough to buy the Denver Broncos. One of them.
1: On average, what does the average Walmart store make a day? I have the info.
0: A day?
1: Yeah.
0: Oh. Now, this is tough because almost all of them now have grocery stores. They're all super.
1: Yeah, but some of them are them little, you know, them half-ass or neighborhood ones. I don't like them either.
0: You don't like neighborhood markets?
1: Because I get in there and
0: What's up, Pete? I'm
1: going there for the lack of crowd generally, but then I'm in there and I'm like, God bless it. I need some dish towels or something, you know, something that the neighborhood one doesn't have.
0: I'm trying to do some quick math because I know one of the smallest grocery stores in town, what they do a day, because I knew the manager. So I'm going to say your average Walmart, probably 80 to 100,000 a day.
2: I was thinking that too, 100.
1: 178,000.
0: 178?
1: Wow. $65 million per year per store. God bless. $713 billion annual revenue. But how many stores do you think? And see, this seems low to me, because I feel like I could think of that many around here. How many stores do they have in America? This sounds like a commercial for Walmart. Nobody's out there not knowing what Walmart is, so it's not a commercial.
0: Oh, my God.
1: It's like talking about YouTube. Why? That's not a commercial.
0: 2,000?
1: Stores?
0: Yeah.
1: Oh, Lord.
0: Across the country?
1: 10,900.
0: God
1: That
0: almighty.
1: Seems low to me, though. How many?
0: I wasn't counting neighborhood markets either.
1: Well, is that counting Sam's Club and
0: right?
1: Johnny Dollar? What's the other one called?
2: Johnny Dollar.
1: What's the one?
0: Oh.
1: It's inside the damn gym.
0: Oh, that's not his, is it?
1: I thought it was.
0: Is it? It might be.
1: I thought it was like he named it after his brother. Or they named it after his brother.
0: You talk about Mighty Dollar?
1: No. There used to be one in Easley or Berea where they have the Universal Circus.
0: What is this? Dang it. What is that?
1: I don't know. It don't matter. It doesn't matter.
0: You're not talking about Ollie's, are you?
1: Ah!
2: Yeah.
0: Really? I didn't know they were
2: Ollie's
0: connected.
2: I thought.
0: Gabe's. How many brothers Sam have? It's my brother Gabe. It's my brother Ollie.
1: So very interesting.
0: Steve and Barry.
1: McDonald's has 13,706 locations. So that amazes me. God, it seems like there would be way more than that. That's way too many. Yeah. But
0: I bet you anything, Dollar General is more than both by a good bit.
1: And this is probably where I'm using the Google AI. I'm messing with the water supply right now, guys. But I'm doing this so I can find
0: AOC's
1: it faster.
0: AOC's Jar Dirty Water. Not obviously not as making as
1: you
0: much.
1: You said Dollar Tree or General?
0: Dollar General.
1: DG.
0: Because they make a lot of money.
1: What's that?

0: one where they're like putting those together, Dollar General and somebody else. They're like doing
1: merging.
2: Well, they were doing it with the Dollar Tree, but some of those have dropped off. Now Dollar General Markets, they got some of those too.
0: Yeah. Oh, where it's like,
2: it's like a grocery store,
0: but not everything's
1: a dollar.
0: Wow.
2: I'm telling you, man, it was surprising.
0: Wow, that surprised me. Dollar General, 20,959 stores.
2: And they're all in upstate South Carolina.
0: That was at the end of 2025. They're opening 127 more this year. God, where? This is why we don't have anywhere to live.
2: They put them in places where, like, there is nothing. And they make a lot of money.
0: You know what? I'm going to predict the future right now. Back when they closed down the textiles in the 80s, and you left all these abandoned-ass mills that... many of them were still beautiful, but then they go in, they buy them for pennies, and then they put lofts in there and sell them for $500,000 a piece. I predict in the future,
1: people will
0: live in apartments inside old Dollar Generals.
2: God, they could.
0: Old Dollar Generals, because they're going to have all the land.
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0: I'm not a raccoon.
1: No, no, of course. You're not digging through the trash.
2: I haven't seen your eyes either.
1: Now he's ready to shoot a shot live on the radio.
2: It's, man, this still feels like an HR, like, you know, like seminar waiting to happen. I feel like we're a part of a video training.
1: But they're not at work. Like, what if, you know, they were at, Walmart and their buggies clashed and they got into an altercation? Would that affect work the next day? I mean, as long as they didn't let it come into the workplace, I don't think that's a thing. As long as they don't say, and we haven't said and won't allude to where y'all work or anything like that, Matthew, so you're good. Before we do this, though, and you said you listened to the show, so you know it's your last chance to back out. Are you sure you want to do this? It's all for love, you know, job. Who needs a job? You want love, right? You ready?
0: I'm ready. Let's do it.
1: Let's do this for me. Do the thing. Say, let's go.
0: Let's go.
1: Listen, he sounds confident now, though.
2: His voice is shaking a little bit, though, kind of like a leaf.
1: Yeah.
0: I'm nervous.
2: Oh, yeah.
1: Well, maybe you should be, Matthew, because someone called before we could even call anyone. Good morning.
3: Okay. So this is what we're doing today. All right, here we go.
2: Uh-oh.
0: What the hell?
1: Who is this?
3: This is Trisha.
0: Nah, man.
3: That's exactly right. Yeah.
1: Hold on.
2: This ain't the coworker, is it?
3: No, this is the ex-girlfriend. He's been drunk texting for the last several months while he's been pretending he's in love with some coworker. I don't know who the hell
0: that is. That is not true.
3: Matthew, stop. Like, this is ridiculous.
0: Oh, man. Y'all set me up.
1: We didn't do anything. We did not.
3: I called them.
1: Thank you.
3: I listen every morning. I heard your ass on here talking like, I don't know, Noah from The Notebook. This is.
1: I'm not familiar with that movie.
2: Yeah, you are.
0: This is so messed up.
3: What's wrong, Mr. Casanova? Cat got your tongue, pussy.
2: Oh, damn.
1: God bless.
0: Well, don't start all that tea.
3: No, let's start all that because now I'm irritated. I'm so done.
0: Oh, you're being extra.
3: Oh, extra. You texted me Friday night at 1:14 in the morning. So let's talk about extra. Matthew, please.
0: I swear to God, she's lying.
3: Okay, cool. Yeah. Let's read them then.
1: Read them.
3: Okay. Cool. Okay.
0: Oh, my God.
3: Hold on.
1: Listen, Matthew, we did not. She called in during the break.
2: I swear.
1: Okay? Honest to God. How would we know your ex is. So, anyway. Okay. Oh. Trisha?
3: What?
1: Swerve. Hey, you want to read these? And
3: yeah, I do. Okay, here we go.
1: All right.
3: Okay. You awake, then 5 minutes later, I know you are.
1: Oh, my God.
0: Okay, first off, that proves nothing.
1: Yeah.
3: Okay, and then my response was, unfortunately, yes. What? And then Mr. Roman says, IDK, just miss you sometimes.
2: Oh, no, Matthew.
3: And then I go, you're drunk. And then he says, a little bit, LOL, still true, though.
0: Okay, that was one night.
3: No. My favorite one is next. Okay. You ever think about us, or is that just me being pathetic?
1: God.
2: Jeez, man.
1: God. Okay. Boy, oh, boy.
3: And I responded.
1: Boy, oh,
3: well, no. And I respond. I say mostly pathetic.
2: That's wrong.
0: You always leave out context.
3: What context? You're crying into Coors Light? That's the context.
1: Oh, okay.
3: Okay. There's more.
2: Oh, there's more.
0: No, there isn't.
3: I still think you were the hottest girl I ever dated, by the way. You looked really pretty in your story today. I almost called you twice earlier.
0: Okay, now you're just trying to embarrass me.
3: Well, that's what this whole thing is. I mean,
2: she's dominating this conversation,
3: this
2: Matthew.
3: Little idiot says, okay, if I asked you to come over right now, would you block me? And then I go, probably.
1: That's brutal right there. It's
3: and
1: honest.
3: Then he says, that's effed up. You know you missed this.
2: Oh, you can't say that.
1: You missed this.
3: Okay, and now, suddenly, there's some magical coworker he's been in love with for years. Okay.
0: You're literally just jealous about all this.
3: Jealous.
0: Yeah.
3: You think I'm done? Matthew, if I missed you, I wouldn't ignore 90% of your text. I just can't.
2: Let her cook.
3: I can't with this.
1: Give this woman an apron because she's cooking.
2: Let her cook.
0: Whatever, man.
3: Seriously, if you're... I don't know. Why don't I just block you right now so you can't keep bothering me? I'm so annoyed about this whole thing.
0: Just do it. I don't care.
3: Okay, I will. Okay. Done. Done.
0: Wait,
3: done.
0: What?
3: Done.
0: What?
1: You did just block him?
3: I blocked.
2: Oh.
3: Block.
2: He said he wanted to
1: be pissed off now. It's
3: well,
1: what?
3: Good. Now maybe you're going to leave me alone and, like, stop whining about some, I don't know.
0: You're so dramatic.
1: Yeah, but...
3: No, you are dramatic. You came on the damn radio trying to act like Prince Charming. Like, you're just, like, so innocent and all that.
2: I think Prince Charming might be a little bit crazy.
1: A little bit.
3: Well, and this coworker girl, if she's listening, you better run.
1: Oh,
3: you better
1: God.
3: Run.
0: Oh, my God.
3: And actually, any woman listening, do not waste your time with Matt Davis.
1: Oh, okay. Dump that, perhaps. Boy, she hit you with the full government on that one.
2: God.
0: Oh, I did not want my whole name on here.
1: Well,
2: are we good? We got you.
1: I really hope we dump that.
2: Oh, yeah. You told her to block.
1: Okay.
0: Oh, she's such a liar, dude. She's just mad because I'm moving on.
1: Are you, though?
0: Yes.
1: I can't express. Right, my jaw hurts right now because I was... If I'd had a camera on me right now, Matthew and Fatboy... My jaw, I would be looking like I was having a stroke because I was laughing, but yet I was like shock faced the whole time.
2: You look like a Joker girl.
1: Yeah, kind of like that thing. You are really through with her though, but why were you texting her the other night? I mean,
0: whatever.
1: And then when she said, oh, you blocked.
2: You screamed like she's like unplugging your life support.
1: So
2: huh?
1: Are we still calling the coworker?
0: Hell no. God, I
2: didn't hear it. Oh, she heard it. You know she heard it, man.
1: I mean, if she listens to this show even a little bit, like she absolutely heard this, or at least will tomorrow, podcast, all that
0: stuff.
1: Oh,
0: my God.
1: Yeah. Yeah. Well, I mean, like, look, that's part of, I mean, you could have went on, you know, you could have went on, Fatboy, give me a good one to downgrade, a good morning show.
2: Oh, God.
1: Not one in there. I'll say it, screw it. You could have went on Hawk and Tom, not as many people would have heard it, so it wouldn't have been that much of a deal, but, like, you know, you did choose ours, and Dan, did he hang up? You there?
2: Dan.
1: Matthew.
0: Great. My boy Drip just texted me that you are cooked.
1: Your boy Drip?
2: Let him cook.
1: Oh my God!
2: Hey, he's correct. You are cooked.
1: All right, I tell you what.
0: Oh, great! Yeah. No, I appreciate that.
1: Maybe seriously, hold on. Well, we've got your number. I don't need to write it down. Maybe tomorrow, like we regroup, we let you emotionally recover, and then you go to work today and like see if she's acting weird or whatever, and then maybe we attempt to.
2: I mean, we might have to get like legal approval to do it. But,
1: yeah, is that cool with you, Matthew?
0: I'm going to need like a full day minimum after all this.
1: Oh, you sound like the freaking, what's the, that freaking thing on Sesame Street that was always depressed?
2: Oh, God dang it, Big Bird.
1: Oh.
2: Eeyore.
1: What was the one?
2: Was it
1: Eeyore? It was Eeyore.
2: It was.
1: You're right. All right. Congratulations. You get Monster Jam tickets. All right. Hold on,
2: really.
1: Matthew. So can we do that tomorrow?
2: Yeah, we can. He's casting a wide net. So.
1: Is he still on hold?
2: Yeah,
1: bring him back on, Matthew. If we really go with this for tomorrow or Thursday or whatever, like you will really do this and you won't make us look like a fool. Yes,
2: please don't.
0: I don't know.
1: We'll call you back at the end of today's show and we'll get it. We'll give you 2 hours. Deal.
2: Man,
1: deal.
0: Okay.
2: All right, man.
1: All right. Thanks, Matthew.
2: Take some time.
1: Wonderful. Yeah. All right.
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6: Right. Matthew, you agree with that? Like a little workplace?
7: Terrible.
6: What's that?

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3: I have to tell you what happened to me on Saturday night, because I still can't believe this was a series of real life decisions made by a grown ass man with two grandkids. Talking about freaking me. And before anybody says anything, yes, in hindsight, there were several opportunities to stop this from happening, and I realized that. But I also realized that because of my chagrin, it might make several people smile and laugh. So that's why I'm sharing it with you today.
4: Oh, no. You hate that, though, but it does work.
3: Yeah, but you know what? You can own it that way. And you can just say, you know what? This happened, and this served as a little message for those to be careful.
4: Oh, a cautionary tale.
3: Saturday night, I was taking a shower. I do that on Saturday nights.
5: That's your
3: whether
5: weekly.
3: I need it or not.
4: Do I need to prepare the music?
3: No.
5: Please, by all means.
3: The Benny Hill theme, perhaps?
5: Put some sexy shower music on.
3: Normal night, peaceful, relaxing. Everything's just chill. It's about 11:30.
5: Ooh.
3: And I get done washing, turn the water off, and then I realize something.
4: Late shower.
3: I did not have a towel.
4: Oh.
3: Now, first off, why wasn't there a towel already in there?
4: Yes.
3: I'll ask my cleaning lady when I speak with her.
5: Hmm.
4: God, does she handle the towels, too?
5: You are helpless.
3: She puts them back up there.
4: Would she legit wipe your ass if she was there?
3: No, I would never. I would never. No.
6: Well, I do it for extra money.
3: She's American.
4: Oh, really?
3: Yes.
5: So you're saying that...
3: I buy American only.
5: That you reuse your towels.
3: No, I have one hanging in there, but I didn't have one in there because that was cleaning day. So I didn't get didn't have a fresh one in there. So...
4: It's got to have a ball towel, too.
3: Here's what I remember. Yeah. I had just ordered, and I got a great deal on these. How much do you think six towels cost?
4: Oh, you know what? $50.
5: Depends on how thick they are.
3: I got six real good ones from Amazon for $19.
5: That's
3: like
5: good.
3: Real nice, soft, fluffy ones, and big enough for like to take out on the beach.
4: Jeez,
3: like big old beach towels,
5: like bath sheets.
3: Bath sheets.
5: Yeah,
3: what is that?
5: Those are the long towels.
3: Oh, why do they call them sheets?
5: I don't know.
3: Oh, that's weird.
4: That's what you clean with them.
3: So I realized that I had those because I had gotten a little thing that they had been delivered. So, they were on my front porch.
4: Oh, no, man.
3: And instead of maybe grab something and... I don't know, it was sad.

0: Saturday night, it was late.
1: Was it dark?
0: Yeah, it was like 11:30 or so. So I could have grabbed, you know, a bath sheet, whatever the hell that is, or I could have grabbed just anything. But I was like, no, I'm going to go get them new towels off the front porch.
2: Oh, okay. Well, I don't know if I'm jumping ahead or not.
0: Ask.
2: How far away is the bathroom from the front door?
0: You know the hallway that you saw?
2: Yeah.
0: Okay. My master bedroom's at the end of that hallway, so I'll go down.
2: I don't agree
0: that
2: with
0: hall.
2: You calling it that. But.
0: Well, that's what they named it.
1: And remember, he's dripping wet. He could slip and fall.
0: Yes. Well, I did.
2: You will be by the end of the story.
0: That's true.
1: Hopefully.
0: It gets naked.
1: Okay.
0: So I was like, I'm just going to run out there real quick, butt-ass naked.
1: Jiggle, jiggle.
0: Like, this was the most reasonable thing anybody's ever done. Now, in my defense, yes, it was late. It was dark outside. Nobody's awake. I don't live in a subdivision, so like, you know, there's not neighbors are going to be right across the street. And
1: where
0: this,
1: they
0: there,
1: all
0: the
1: have
0: other.
1: Cameras sitting right on your place.
0: So I crack the front door open, and I do that little naked peek outside first, because God forbid you just blast out the front door, and then there's, you know, a church group there witnessing late at night or something.
1: You don't want to see that.
2: It's not like you ran, because, you know, you probably just lightly walked.
0: I was tiptoeing like I was a burglar. Like, I don't know why I was tiptoeing.
2: Yeah, that's kind of odd. I guess because you're wet, you don't want to get the floor wet.
0: Mm-hmm. Everything looked clear. I didn't see any headlights. I didn't see any neighbors, no movement, anything. So I commit to doing this. I step outside, butt naked, doing that little panic walk to the porch. I wasn't even running.
2: Oh, my God.
0: Just like that weird, quick, barefoot kind of like, I shouldn't be doing this kind of shuffle you do.
1: Mm-hmm.
0: Yeah. Buddy, the second my barefoot hit that cold concrete, I swear, like, my soul left my body. It was cold, but it didn't feel like it was going to be cold.
2: Probably felt weird being
0: like
2: naked.
0: You don't realize how vulnerable you are until your entire existence is exposed right there in that night air. You just don't know what to expect.
1: Please tell me you left the door open.
0: I got to the box, yeah. Mm-hmm. And that is when that happened, the sound. The sound that every naked homeowner feels and fears. The front door closed behind me.
1: Oh, my God.
2: Or I thought you were talking about something smacking.
0: Immediately, I knew.
3: Locked.
2: I mean, you don't have the code because you don't like putting the code in.
0: Nope.
2: You don't have one of those.
0: So I slowly turn around. I look at the front door, and I flipped it off like it betrayed me in some way. I've literally flipped off my door. So for about 3 seconds, I stood there butt naked, holding this Amazon box full of bath towels, trying to process how I got there. I wasn't drunk. I wasn't high. I wasn't anything. I was like, okay, what do I do? Ah, I have a spare key hidden. And I don't have it under my mat like a civilized person, or hidden in that fake rock or anything. I have it in a different place.
2: Oh, I hope thank it's God. Where I think it is.
0: Don't say.
1: He wants you to bend
2: down.
1: Well,
2: now
1: down.
2: You got
1: to
2: move it, but if it's where I think it is, oh, that'd be great.
0: It's not in the goat's rear end.
2: Okay.
0: It's like 40 yards away. So I suddenly felt like I was like going across the Sahara Desert naked, but at nighttime. And I have to make a decision here. Do I stay naked on this porch forever, or do I sprint through my property like some kind of frightened woodland creature?
1: That part.
0: I took off, Paige. You're right. I don't think I've ever moved faster in my life. I wasn't jogging either. I was survival running.
1: Barefoot?
2: Probably hurt, too, because barefoot. You're naked. Oh. There's nothing to protect the boys.
0: No, I know. You're sitting there like kneeing yourself in the balls, not even realizing. Hands trying to cover up everything.
1: Yeah.
0: I'm barefoot. I'm breathing hard. My nipple's hard as a rock.
2: Oh. Welcome to my world.
1: Oh, my gosh.
0: Looking like a cryptid caught on a trail cam.
1: And you wish your beard was longer.
0: Couldn't be that long, Paige.
2: The bottom one might be.
0: Every dog bark sounded like the police.
1: Oh, my God.
0: Every rustling bush, I was like, oh, my God, it's a murderer or some kid that's playing hide and seek and is going to see me naked. Now I'm going to go on a list.
1: A group of stalkers outside.
0: And I'm halfway through the yard thinking, man, I hope I don't die tonight, because could you imagine the 911 call?
1: No.
0: Sir, what was the victim wearing? Nothing. He had a car key in his hand.
2: What do you mean? Is this a prank, sir?
0: So I squat down. I'm naked. I'm searching for the tiny little key. I get it. And then I'm like, okay. If anybody's Ring cam catches this, like, I'm screwed. Dang like, it. I am totally screwed. And I'm sitting there saying, like, you always say there's cameras everywhere. You always say that. So finally, I got the key, and it's time to for the return trip, which felt even more naked somehow. Like, once you're out there and you're completely naked, it feels more naked than you've ever felt in your life.
2: I was hoping the key would be at the neighbor's house.
0: I look up and...
2: Because people do that. Like, neighbors got to have a key.
0: Oh, yeah. Oh, yeah. Oh, yeah. So, I finally get back to the front porch. My heart was pounding. I'm out of breath. I'm naked. My nipples are still hard paste. Trying to unlock the front door while panicking at the same time. And why is it that that hole isn't there when you're naked? It's not. It is not there.
2: No.
0: Just fumbling as hard as I can. Finally, I get inside, shut the door, and I just sat there. I stood right there completely naked with that box in my hand.
2: Yeah, you're so lucky it was at night.
0: At any point, though, I could have grabbed a pillow off my couch and covered myself. Or I could have grabbed anything, a pair of pants or something that was in there. But no, I decided to go out there butt-ass naked.
1: Not even a raincoat? Because I've worn a raincoat outside with naked.
2: One of those clear ones.
0: A bath mat, anything.
1: A bath mat.
2: Now, people are going to say, why didn't you try to open the box while you're out there and put one of those sheets on?
1: Yeah, that would be common
0: sense. It was not a sheet. It was a towel. She uses bath sheets. I don't know what that is.
1: I don't know.
0: I know. It was stupid as hell.
2: You got this going for you. I'll say that, you know, if somebody drove by, they would have to look out of their way to see you naked.
0: Yeah, they would. And I have already censored it because I know you're going to ask me to put it online. But it'll probably get censored. But there is.
2: Look.
0: There I am.
2: That's a pretty big
0: thank you.
2: Cover there.
0: I had to.
1: Interesting.
0: You like that? You want to send it to you, don't you?
2: God, if you, we need to get in touch with the people who have the footage.
1: I'll animate it.
0: This is my footage.
2: We need to get it off the cloud.
1: I'll animate it. I'll have you running.
0: No. I tell you what, though. God. It wasn't as bad as I thought it'd look. I mean, I hadn't seen myself, like, completely naked from, like, not a mirror point of view. You know what I'm saying?
4: B1's rule. This is the worst of the Rise Guys.
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4: Woo! Planet rocks.
5: Okay.
2: Thank you for that, Paul.
5: We have some folks that want to share some naked stories with us. Let's start first with, it's P1 Cody with a K. Cody, good morning.
6: Good morning.
5: How you doing?
6: How y'all doing?
5: Great.
6: I'm good. I actually have a...
7: phone sounds good.
6: A nude origin.
5: Oh, let's hear it. Is it about you or someone else? A girl?
6: No, me.
5: Oh, great.
7: Nice.
5: Yeah. We'll still listen.
6: So it kind of all started back in elementary school.
5: Oh, no.
7: Mm. Hang on.
6: I couldn't get number two without taking all my clothes off.
5: I know a guy.
7: Guess what, buddy?
2: I know a guy, too.
5: That's Fat Boy.
7: I can't do it now.
6: Yeah. Well, yeah, I mean, because you can't, if you have the constriction of the pants, you can't get a good, stance.
7: Yeah, right. Well, my shirts are real long, so.
6: Right. And so it all started there, and like the bathrooms in elementary school are in the class.
2: What?
6: And my teacher was calling my mom like, hey, we're finding like a shoe, and then we're finding like a pants, and then we're finding the shirt, and then there's Cody, and they're just stark naked, doing his business. And
2: no, you didn't.
6: It's the only way I can go. And I actually have a quick second one. I was at a party when I was like 21. We were drinking like crappy liquor, like Burnett's or whatever, Southern Comfort.
2: Yeah.
7: So cool.
6: And I'm going number two in the nude, as I do, with the door ajar. And I think it's my turn to take a shot. And because I left the door ajar, they open the door and everyone at the party
5: saw you
6: standing kind of in the bathroom doorway laughing, calling me nude pooper. So now...
7: Some chicks is like that, send her over the edge, and she starts puking in the bathtub.
6: Exactly.
7: You're on the toilet.
6: Yeah.
5: God bless.
7: Glad they said shots.
5: Your bathroom was in the classroom in elementary school?
6: Oh, yeah.
2: That's
5: bizarre. Yeah. Ours was like in the middle. There'd be like four classes, and in the middle, there would be a bathroom that those four classes could go into, but not in the individual bathroom.
2: Where there are four stalls.
5: They would have made me be homeschooled if that was the case. They really would have.
6: Yeah.
5: Yeah. Right, Cody, what do you do when you go to like a rest area or something, and you have to, like, you take your shoes off, you take your pants off, and you just hang them on the hook? And then, like, you don't worry about, like, stepping in, like, pee-pee and things?
2: Oh, gross.
6: No, because I'm using my shoes as, like, a platform to step on those.
5: Oh, okay.
6: You know what I mean?
5: Yeah, I got you. All right, Cody.
2: He's got a system.
5: If you think of a third naked story, please call back. I want to hear it, okay?
6: I definitely will. Thanks for having me on, fellas.
5: Yes, sir. Yeah. Thank you, Cody.
2: Long time,
5: P1. Long time, P1.
7: Oh, yeah.
5: It'd be nice to have a girl call in every once in a while with these, when it comes to these things. It's always some dude, man, I was standing there, my Dugan was out. Yeah.
2: Well, I don't have a Dugan, I can't say that.
5: I know.
2: Damn it. I want a Dugan.
5: Fat Boy, who should we go to now? I am computerless.
7: Let's go to P1 River Guy.
5: P1 River Guy, good morning.
8: What's going on, you guys?
5: How you doing, sir?
8: About a year and a half ago, I was...
5: Great daddy.
2: Uh-oh.
5: Yeah. Well, it's that word that most people say, He said the S word, Fat Boy.
7: Yeah, oh, Lord. He must have smelled it and it crossed his mind.
5: He was talking about that guy taking one, and then he comes on and says it himself. It happens. I mean, I think in my lifetime I will live to see when that word can be said with pride and enthusiasm
7: and
5: not being shuddered because you said it.
7: Everything it deserves, all the lust.
5: Yes. You can talk about taking a carp all day and no one has issues with it.
7: That's true. You rearrange a couple letters and you're good.
5: Yeah,
2: you are.
5: Yeah. Okay.
7: No, you try him again, he's probably good.
5: All right, you watch your mouth, buddy.
8: I'm sorry.
5: You're fine.
8: But I was changing the oil on the car, and of course the oil came out and splattered everywhere. My old lady, she wouldn't let me go in the house to get a shower.
5: Right.
8: So I had to hang a hose pipe over one of the banisters underneath the carport, and I'm out there showering, rinsing off, butt naked, and my neighbor comes walking.

0: corner from her property to mine and just kept walking straight up to me as I'm out there showering butt naked.
1: And she what? She didn't even like act like she saw you naked?
0: Yeah, and she proceeded to come up and have a conversation with me.
2: She liked you. She wanted to see that.
1: Yeah. Great. Dad, are you a big old boy?
0: I'm 6'1", 230.
1: Yeah.
3: Well, I wish I was.
1: Yeah. Wow, wait, man. Well, yeah, she was, your old lady didn't get mad about that, that the other old lady was talking to her?
0: We have now put up a property fence between our property and hers.
2: Ah. You got a lot to work with, you know what I'm saying? Is that what brought her over?
4: Maybe.
0: I'm pretty decent for a white guy.
1: Very nice. That's actually that on a t-shirt, actually. That's very good. Thank you, sir. Have a good morning. Wow. And God bless you.
4: Well, apparently he did.
1: Apparently God did bless you. Congratulations.
2: We can do one more. You want to talk to Kevin?
1: That's all, guys. My God. Kevin, good morning.
5: Hey, good morning.
1: Hey, what's up?
5: I went to a college football game. It was a bowl game. It was in Tampa Bay, Florida, involved the Gamecocks and Wisconsin. And I had to go to the restroom, so I went to a Port-a-John, and I pulled my drawers down. I'm sitting there. I thought I had the door wedged shut, but it was barely clasped.
1: No, man.
5: And this Wisconsin fan comes barreling in, rips the door open. There's like 20 Wisconsin fans standing there tailgating. And they watched in horror as I was standing up with my pants around my knees with my full frontal exposed.
4: All right.
1: Full frontal.
5: And I didn't quite know what to do, so I just finished what I was doing. The guy stood there and looked at me, and he was in shock. I don't think he'd ever seen anything quite like it.
2: Did he shut the door or did he leave it open? I would have held it open.
5: No, he stared at me for about a good 15 seconds.
1: Damn.
4: Oh, my God.
1: He's officially gay.
4: So. No,
1: it's not true. It's just a joke. Hey, go Cox, sir. Thank you. Have a good morning. Spurs
5: yes,
1: out.
5: Sir.
4: Literally.
1: Man, oh, man.
2: I would have held the door open. Look, everybody.
1: He's trying to take a cocky hockey.
2: This guy's in here butt naked as blank.
4: Oh man.
2: Yeah, but definitely the neighbor wanted to, she wanted to strike up a conversation.
1: Oh, for sure. He goes up there naked. I always had a thing for a man covered in oil, naked.
4: Well, depends on what kind of oil you're talking about.
1: Damn, Paige.
2: Look at that. Car oil or like vegetable oil?
1: Lube.

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1: Let it rock!
4: So the guy called the other day and he waited forever and then we got him on and the phone kept screwing up. So Eric is on the phone. Eric's in the business with his girlfriend. What's going on, Eric?
5: Hey, how are we doing today?
4: Thank you for your patience, by the way.
6: Thank you.
7: He's been on hold for days.
4: Yeah, been on hold since Thursday.
6: All weekend.
5: Just so, sitting in the seat.
4: Yeah. So last we heard, you and your girlfriend opened a business together.
5: Yeah. We opened up a little coffee shop.
4: Right.
5: A year and a half. You know, it's a struggle, any new business is, but lately, I don't know, she's just been talking about shutting the whole thing down and kind of came out of left field on me a little bit.
7: Uh-oh. You know, Eric, people want to hear the rough parts about owning a coffee shop. Like, you got to unclog the toilets after you host a big coffee crawl.
4: Oh, God. I never thought about that. The bathroom at a coffee shop

0: got to be wrecked.
1: Oh, especially the women's.
2: Oh, Beth, yeah, no, it's always, you know, coffee.
0: Oh, no.
2: You didn't know you had. But, like, it's like, you know, there's things like that that no one ever thinks about, right? It's like, you know, we have an Instagram page, and so we'll post the cute little pictures and, like, you know, our little latte arts or whatever. And, you know, that's what people think about when they, you know, all that stuff. But it's like, I don't know. It felt like me and Jenna, we were building the future together, and then just bam.
0: Is that something that the two of you thought about for a while, opening up a coffee shop? Was that a goal?
2: Yeah, we've been talking about it for a while. You know, I was working corporate for a while. I had like a good little management job. You know, we had the paychecks, the benefits, the insurance. You know, really, it was like, you know, I had it, wanted, and you know, I decided to take a risk and, you know, be a little crazy, and you know, so we opened up this coffee shop.
1: Right. Yeah. When people talk about, you know, following your dreams and building future together, I mean, that's pretty scary stuff. Like, it's serious, man.
2: Yeah, and it's,
1: it really is.
2: Yeah. You know, floating without a life jacket, you know, it's like the steady paychecks, the insurance, things that I took for granted. And it's just like now, you know, just struggling to get by, and, you know, you're floating.
0: Yeah. That's that real talk about owning a business. I mean, you know, people, trust me, you know, I mean, it's not always, it's cracked up to be.
1: I don't know, but he does.
0: It's a pain in the damn ass.
1: You two know. You and Eric.
0: Right. And Paige.
3: Yeah.
0: We know.
1: Yeah. She had a Bush business.
2: And there's a lot you don't even think about, you know, whenever it comes to businesses, you know, it's like, you know, that, like, I've got to get insurance for everybody, and then it's like something breaks, I got to worry about that. It's just, seems to always be something.
0: Yeah. And is she, you both are there like full time?
2: Yeah, we're both there. I mean, it's our whole days. You know, I left the job first, and because, you know, she wanted to keep her job a little bit just to, you know, keep us afloat, as, you know, have a little extra money. But, you know, we had a couple of good months in there, so she decided to leave her job, and, you know, she bored, and yeah, we feel it.
1: God, you see any benefits from owning a business yet? Or, like, it's not all bad, right? Is it? It's a brutally honest statement, but it sounds bad.
2: Yeah.
1: No, am I amusing you, buddy?
0: Well, I mean, you're
1: trying to.
0: I know. I want to
1: find
0: out. Mr.
1: Giggle Ass.
0: No, it's just like
1: Senior Giggle Ass.
0: Small business ownership is not easy, right? And you got to really go out on a line to even do it, because there's a bunch of stuff you got to set up and get going, and
3: taxes,
0: stuff you don't think about,
1: taxes.
0: Stuff people don't talk about, you know.
3: And also, advertising is expensive, and
0: I know I bought 3 weeks here.
3: Necessary evil to promote your business. You have to get out there.
0: Yeah,
3: you have to be on all social media.
0: So what's the problem? Is everything just business? There's never any, you know, lovey-dovey?
2: Yeah, I mean, you know, I can't tell you the last time that we've had a date night, you know, and if we do happen to have time to, like, go get food a little bit, we're talking about the business. We're talking about how we're going to do payroll. We're talking about inventory. We're talking about just everything that doesn't have to do with us. And, you know, so it just, you know, it's really taken a hit on the relationship too. It's like, you know, it doesn't feel like a romantic relationship anymore.
0: Yeah. So what she's saying now, like, she wants to go ahead and throw in, like, is business not doing so great? You said she's wanting to go ahead and close up
2: shop?
0: Yeah,
2: I mean, you know, it's a small business in the first couple of years. So it's like we knew it was going to be a struggle. But it feels like more, and I mean, you know, I guess she doesn't like what we've become. Kind of back to, like, what I was saying, where, like, we've taken the, you know, like I said, don't feel like a relationship anymore. Like, it feels like business partners.
0: Right.
2: And so she don't like that.
0: So what is the what fixes this? Like, you, what, you care more about her than you do the business, obviously, right? Like, is there?
2: Yeah, obviously, obviously. Like, this is our goal together, and yeah. You know, it's weird. Like, it's like our goal together is kind of what's tearing us apart, and I don't like that, you know?
0: Yeah.
2: I want to take her out on a nice date, and I want to talk about her dreams. Well, I mean, you know, we're kind of living our dreams, but, you know, I want to talk about things that have nothing to do. If we could go out once, probably not come up once, mm-hmm. it would be a dream.
0: Well,
1: sound.
3: What does she like exhausted. To do other
0: he
3: than?
0: He sounds exhausted, doesn't he?
3: Yeah. Other than going to eat,
1: it really does.
2: She loves to paint. You know, she used to do a lot of painting. We don't really get as much time anymore.
1: God, I don't want to draw.
2: She's,
0: what?
2: Yeah.
1: I want to draw.
0: A bath. That's what he wants to draw.
3: Yeah, take her downtown.
0: I mean, this is that's one of those things about, and you probably both like smell like coffee all the time, mm-hmm. You know? You got coffee grounds under your nails. I don't know what happens when you're a barista. But, I mean, your relationship matters, and it sounds like that it was okay when it was you working there and not her all the time, and then you had two different things to talk about. But now it's like, you know what it is, you're up each other's butt all the time, and you literally there's yes. that, you know, that thing about not appreciating them because you see them all the time, you know what I'm saying? Like, if you
2: I mean, we're together 24/7 now, it feels like, because like we ride together to the shop, we're there all day, we ride home together. So, yeah, there really is no, you know.
0: So is that a separation. Sign that...
1: You picked a tough business.
0: Do you think that's a sign that you're not meant to be together because you can't stand being around each other all the time?
2: I don't think... I mean, and this is just me. I don't know if anyone is meant to be together all the time, you know. It's like...
3: No, probably
2: you know,
3: eventually,
2: not. Eventually, little things that, you know, you used to think were cute...
0: Yeah.
2: Get on your nerves a little bit, and right. You know, I think, you know, what do they say, absence makes the heart grow fonder.
0: Absent,
2: you know,
1: it does. Yeah, it don't sound like she's putting in as much as you, to be honest with you.
0: That's a good question, right. Too. Is she pulling her weight, you know?
2: I mean, she, you know, she's doing her best, you know. It's, you know, she likes running the register, she likes talking with the customers and everything, you know. I mean,
0: yeah.
2: You know, she really is. She's great with people, you know, super friendly, very, you know, even, you know, 5 o'clock in the morning, huge smile on her face. And
1: she likes to be around that money, the dinero. You know
3: what
1: I'm saying?
3: But it sounds like you need to bring the romance back into your relationship if you care about her. So take her to a museum or take her somewhere.
0: A museum. Boring.
1: Page
0: no, museum.
3: Downtown is a nice museum.
0: Which
3: take
0: one?
3: In Greenville.
2: Yeah.
0: The Children's Museum?
3: No, the Art Museum. Take her down there. Take her to a class. It's nice.
2: It's just hard, you know.
3: You're just not cultured, you guys.
2: For both of us to get a day off.
0: I'm not.
3: You said, no, listen, she likes art, right? So take her to some fine art somewhere.
0: Take her to Bob Jones. They have a good art museum.
3: Yeah, they do. Yeah. They really do.
1: You two need to be headed for a breakthrough is what needs to happen.
0: Well,
2: I think...
1: Watch me now.
0: Is business good? Because if business was good... You might would be looking past this, but now you're like, this business is struggling, and so is our relationship, right?
2: Yeah. I mean, business is fine. You know, it's like, you know, it's, you know, I'm bringing in all this, you know, money, but we're surviving. We're, you know, bills are paid.
1: Yeah.
3: Without the business, what would you do if you both quit?
1: Oh, yeah, you got a good job.
0: Start a podcast.
2: You know, I couldn't. Yeah, I.
3: So that's not not a question right now. So you got to focus on keeping yourself together, and being a couple.
2: Right.
3: So work on that.
2: Right.
0: Yeah, I don't know what the answer is. I think it would be very different. There's one morning show in this country, and I can't remember where it's at, Indiana or somewhere, where it's a husband and wife have been doing a morning show for like 20 plus years, and I'm like, God bless. Like how. How?
1: Usually they'll start the podcast that way.
0: Yeah.
1: With the retired people.
0: But then You know, it's you both are around this stress all the time, and it's your stress because it's y'all's business. So there's never any chance to ever separate yourself from that. But
1: plus, we know it was her idea that you got talked into a coffee shop. That's a real crowded space.
0: Well, yeah.
2: Yeah, I mean, you know, she actually brought it up on the first date that this is like, you know, she always dreams of like a quaint little coffee shop, you know, that, you know, so, I mean, yeah, I mean, I never thought about it. You know, I was happy. Like I said, I had a good kind of management job. I was making good money. I was, you know, benefiting all that. And
1: you left it.
2: But, you know,
0: a little resentment. Is there a little resentfulness here?
2: I don't know about resentment. You know, it's like, you know, I'm happy, you know, she's happy, you know, that's what I want, you know, but I want us to be us again.
0: Right.
2: It's kind of, I mean, maybe it all comes down to, just, you know.
1: I don't know your situation, but this could financially ruin you. You could have no money left.
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If you were by the pool already, I don't blame you. It's going to be a warm one. Coming up, going to be doing some Radiohead, Ozzy. Right now, here are the White Stripes. 93.3, The Planet Rocks.

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1: 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A few scattered showers and storms possible late today. Otherwise, a blend of clouds and sunshine develops. High of 93. Tonight, slight chance for showers and storms early. A low near 74. Sunday, slight chance for rain and storms late. A high of 93. I'm meteorologist Jennifer Vucicki on 93.3 The Planet. Currently, it's 81.
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I haven't been yet. Holly's Island, Hilton Head, or Folly Beach. I'll go anywhere to the ocean. Here's Led Zeppelin, 93.3 The Planet Rocks.

Southwest line and text number is 1-800-774-0093. And I saw these four words on a text, and I assume they wanted to hear some Poison talk dirty to me. Here's Poison. 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

That's Queen, Another One Bites the Dust. And one of my favorite guitar players, of course, is Queen's Brian May. Not only is he a guitar player, but he's a doctor and an astrophysicist. And he said this about playing the guitar. There's a difference between playing guitar and understanding guitar. Very well said. Here's Danzig. 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
2: 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A few scattered showers and storms possible late today, otherwise a blend of clouds and sunshine develops, high of 93. Tonight, slight chance for showers and storms early, a low near 74. Sunday, slight chance for rain and storms late, a high of 93. I'm meteorologist Jennifer Vlachitsky on 93.3 The Planet. Currently, it's 86.
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I'm Paige in with you. And Def Leppard's new album will come out next year. And according to the band, it will be the fastest and most ridiculously over-the-top pretentious songs to date ever recorded by them. Okay, I can't wait. Here's Def Leppard, Foolin' on the Planet.

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Three of my favorite people died the same year. Chris Cornell passed away at the age of 52, and Chester Bennington died at the age of 41, and Tom Petty passed away at the age of 66, also in 2017. 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

Foster is working with Alex Van Halen to finally release those unfinished recordings from the Van Halen vault. 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
1: 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A few scattered showers and storms possible 8 this afternoon. Blend of clouds and sun develops, high of 93. Tonight, slight chance for showers and storms early, a low near 74. Sunday, slight chance for rain and storms late, a high of 93. I'm meteorologist Jennifer Vujicki on 93.3 The Planet. Currently, it's 88.
2: Low-carb keto yo-yo diets, GLP-1 injections, you're never going to lose weight if your liver is clogged with fat. 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

Well, thanks for rocking out with me. I'm Paige, hanging out with you. And the Rise Guys text number is 1-800-774-0093. Want to say hello to P1 Damn It Cow. Also, Nate, P1 Mitch the Bitch. And even Greg, P1 Wheelman. And Annabelle, thank you for texting me and signing your text. And I'll be playing some Rush and Pearl Jam, all that and more. But right now it's Aerosmith, 93.3, The Planet Rocks.

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1: It is funny you mention that. 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
2: 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They're so good.
1: 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I can't really find any good ones. Like, I can make them, learn how to make them. 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
2: 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It's fatback, isn't it? 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
3: You get a little hog rendering in there. 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Get you some big, thick sliced bacon and a lot of salt.
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1: 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Like, one of these places. 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
1: 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Like, is there a restaurant called Your Mama's House?
2: It should be.
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of the Carnival of Sins tour with Motley Crue is kicked off on Friday night, and they'll be here before you know it. They're coming to Tulane Amphitheater on August 17th with Tesla and Extreme. Here's Motley Crue. This is Same Old Situation. I'm paging with you on 93.3 The Planet Rock.

0: 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Three songs from the same artist. This is Jacques Larocque. I am here with, Madam, what is your name?
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0: 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It is a menage a trois of rock. Does that not make you feel sexy?
1: Huh?
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0: 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A few scattered showers and storms possible late this afternoon. Blend of clouds and sun develops, high of 93. Tonight, slight chance for showers and storms early, a low near 74. Sunday, slight chance for rain and storms late, a high of 93. I'm meteorologist Jennifer Vujicki on 93.3 The Planet. Currently, it's 90.
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On June 5th, Evanescence released their new album, Sanctuary, which has singles like Afterlife and Who Will You Follow, and you can see Evanescence live. They're coming to True Lion Amphitheater on August 4th. Here's Bon Jovi, You Give Love a Bad Name. 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

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I'll be back tomorrow morning at 10 a.m. Until then, have a great weekend. Here's Creed, My Sacrifice, 93.3 The Planet Rocks.

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93.3, the Planet Rocks, Whitesnake, here I go again. Good afternoon, it's Jay of the Wave hanging with you, filling in for the Stone Man this Saturday. Thanks for letting me crash the party. I promise not to rearrange the furniture, although I might leave the music a little louder than I found it. Knocked out the Swamp Rabbit Trail for the first time in my tenure here in the upstate this morning, before it got too damn hot to not want to play outside at all. Linkin Park right now on the way, Smashing Pumpkins, AC/DC, and Led Zeppelin all dead ahead. 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
6: From the News Talk 98.9 WORD 24/7 Weather Center, here's the Carolinas' most trusted forecast on 93.3 The Planet. A few scattered showers and storms possible late this afternoon. Blend of clouds and sun develops, high of 93. Tonight, slight chance for showers and storms early, a low near 74. Sunday, slight chance for rain and storms late, a high of 93. I'm meteorologist Jennifer Vujicic on 93.3 The Planet. Currently, it's 91.

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The Planet Rocks AC/DC. For those about to rock, we salute you. Enjoyed the show last Saturday night at Bank of America Stadium. I was lucky enough to get a pair of tickets at the very last minute. I've seen AC/DC at least a half a dozen times. Every single time, though, I've seen them in an arena, and absolutely the loudest band I've ever seen in my entire life. And I've seen a lot of shows. Not quite as loud, I guess due to the outdoor setting of the massive stadium. And the fireworks after, for those about to rock, spectacular.

There's Allison Chains and Rooster here at 93.3. The Planet Rocks on the way back and Stained and Motley Crue all dead ahead. By the way, don't miss Shinedown at the Dance Kid Dance Act 2 tour with special guest Skillet and From Ashes to New over at the Spectrum Center in Charlotte. That's happening on Sunday the 26th. Stone Man will be back in action on Monday with your chance to win free tickets all next week here on The Planet Rocks.

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It's been a while. The song that he wrote after taking a hard look in the mirror. Of course, I speak of Aaron Lewis. I'm Jay of the Wave. Hopefully, you're having a wonderful Saturday afternoon here in the Upstate. One of the biggest alternative anthems of the 90s. Beck turning Loser into an accidental smash. He literally recorded this on what would amount to a shoestring budget, right? Like an old four-track and shoestrings. The irony is the dude singing I'm a Loser, Baby ended up being the big winner that year at the Grammys.

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Guns N' Roses, Paradise City, 93.3. The Planet Rocks, I'm Jay the Wave, On the Way, Van Halen, Violent Femmes, Candlebox, and Incubus all coming up. 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

93.3, the Planet Rocks, Van Halen running with the devil back in 78. When the band released the song, all the the churchgoers on the planet decided that Van Halen was some type of a satanic band, I guess. It's Jay of the Wave filling in for Stone Man here on a Saturday. Hope you're having a great one, whether you're cruising down 85, wandering Main Street in Greenville, or cooling off at Joe Cassie, which I would rather be doing. I realize air conditioning is one of mankind's greatest inventions, though, so I'm indoors today. Another unlikely hit, 1983. They pretty much put this one together with an acoustic guitar, an acoustic bass, and a snare drum. Hardly the rest

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6: From the News Talk 98.9 WORD 24/7 Weather Center, here's the Carolinas' most trusted forecast on 93.3 The Planet. A few scattered showers and storms possible late this afternoon. Blend of clouds and sun develops, high of 93. Tonight, slight chance for showers and storms early, a low near 74. Sunday, slight chance for rain and storms late, a high of 93. I'm meteorologist Jennifer Vujicic on 93.3 The Planet.
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93.3, the Planet Rocks Drive from Incubus right here on the planet. It's Jay of the Wave. Reportedly, starting when Steven Tyler and Joe Perry spotted somebody from a distance in a bar they thought was an attractive woman, the person they thought was the woman turned out to be Vince Neil. Desmond Child, who was one of the co-writers on the song Dude Looks Like a Lady, said Steven Tyler and Joe Perry originally came in with the idea for the song, saying, looking for the ladies. And Desmond Child, who was a famous flamer in L.A., said, no, that's cheesy as hell. How about Dude Looks Like a Lady, after hearing the story about Vince Neil? And the rest is rock history, so they say.

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There's Pink Floyd, Wish You Were Here, here at 93.3, The Planet Rocks. This song makes me think of, you know, Young Guns 2. However, Emilio Estevez approached Bon Jovi and said, hey, man, let's use Wanted Dead or Alive in Young Guns 2. Bon Jovi turned it down. He said, no, it's not about Billy the Kid or the Old West. It's about the life of a touring rock band. However,

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1: 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For tonight, a chance for some showers and storms mainly early on, otherwise partly cloudy, lows to 74. Sunday, chance for some scattered storms into the afternoon up to 93, and for your Monday, again, low 90s. I'm Michael Caron, 93.3 The Planet. Right now, it's 91.
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1: Living color, cult of personality here at 93.3, The Planet Rocks. I was lucky enough to be the benefactor of one pair of tickets at the very last minute, literally up to the line, to go and check out AC/DC last Saturday night over in Charlotte. And man, was I happy I did.

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1: Oh, where's the crust at, Nanny? And she's like, you didn't want that crust. And I was like, what? It had mold on it. And I'm like, but you gave us the rest of it.
2: Oh, my God.
1: Well, that didn't have mold on it. I was like, you're still in the bag with it, Nanny.
3: You know, that was a part of my restrictions one time. I was grounded because I put too much meat on the sandwich.
2: Restriction for that?
3: Yeah, for a week. I couldn't make my own sandwich.
1: Oh, we can see that didn't work.
3: You know what? I got it. It had three damn pieces of ham on it.
1: Look how you rebelled as an adult.
3: Yeah, right. Yeah, I'm double meat now. Everywhere. How are you going to give me a sandwich double with three pieces of meat on it?
1: Especially when it's budding.
2: Oh,
3: and they
2: my gosh.
3: Fold it, too. Like, you that got more bread than meat?
1: Paper thin meat.
2: I agree. You have to have at least three slices of that thin meat.
3: You got to have more.
1: Well, don't go to a nice restaurant and order a sandwich because you're literally getting bread and a little bit of meat.
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Jeff Levern Photograph here at 93.3. The Planet Rocks. A lot of folks say the song is about Marilyn Monroe. Metallica on the way. Also Bush and Audioslave coming up. It's Jave the Wave filling in for Stone Man. He'll be back on Monday.

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2: 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For tonight, a chance for some showers and storms mainly early on, otherwise partly cloudy, lows to 74. Sunday, chance for some scattered storms into the afternoon up to 93, and for your Monday, again low 90s. I'm Michael Caron, 93.3 The Planet. 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

I am the highway. It's Shave the Wave here at 93.3. The Planet Rocks. Chris Cornell singing, I am not your rolling wheels. I am the highway. I know. Deep stuff, man. Meanwhile, I'm trying to figure out why every time I drive down Woodruff, somebody decides the left-hand lane is the perfect place to come to a complete stop because they almost missed the Costco entrance. Congrats. You've turned a four-way, four-lane highway into like a parking lot right there by Costco.

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93.3 The Planet Rocks with Scorpions, Rock You Like a Hurricane. It's Jay of the Wave filling in for the Stone Man. He'll be back on Monday. Aerosmith coming up this hour. Also, Guns N' Roses, Led Zeppelin.

0: the ruck position. 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

0: 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Diesel tucks you in with a 10 o'clock threesome. Three songs from the same artist. This is Jacques the Rock. I am here with... Madam, what is your name?
1: Huh?
0: Madam Ha. The Planet gives you the 10 o'clock threesome. It is a menage a trois of rock. Does that not make you feel sexy?
1: Huh?
0: Oui. Jacques knows how you feel.
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4: 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For tonight, a chance for some showers and storms mainly early on, otherwise partly cloudy, lows to 74. Sunday, chance for some scattered storms into the afternoon up to 93, and for your Monday, again, low 90s. I'm Michael Caron, 93.3 The Planet. 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

Guns N' Roses, Welcome to the Jungle here at 93.3 with the Planet Rocks. For whatever reason, we got a whole new Axl Rose after taking, what, 20 years off? The dude came back and is just purported to be one of the nicest guys in rock music these days. He was one of the biggest assholes back in the first generation of Guns N' Roses. I don't know what the heck happened. Maybe he actually started using some of that money.

0: Halloween costume this year.
1: But why would you not want to go pick it out?
2: Although that would be a fun job. You just get somebody that says, hey, I need a costume. Here's my measurements. All right.
0: You're a fairy.
2: Hey.
1: I'm not allowed to ask, but you know, like, they got some costumes you wouldn't even know they had until you went and looked. I mean, we went to a place one year where, you know, one of us wanted to be a Batman.
2: And they're no like, names, please.
0: Nobody fit in the costume.
2: Shut up.
1: I thought it would be funny to point that out. We don't have one that big.
2: That's where I was like, you know what? Change the packaging. He's like, what do you mean? I said, because it says one size fits all. And that's bull stuff. I was pissed.
0: I'm sorry.
2: You remember what I ended up having to be?
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4: 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Hey, Ryan Reynolds here for Mint Mobile. Are you looking for a beach read this summer? May I suggest your big wireless bill? It's got suspense, mystery, a slightly flat emotional arc, and a shocking twist where you realize you've been overpaying the entire time. Fortunately, though, Mint's story is better. 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

93.3 The Planet Rocks, Three Doors Down, When I'm Gone. Fitting exit song from me, Jave the Wave. Filling in for Stone Man. I'll be back again tomorrow and borrow the controls once again. Amazingly, you know, management hasn't called. Usually means they're either happy or maybe they took the afternoon off too. Who knows? Hopefully you got everything crossed off your Saturday to-do list. Or like most of us, or like I did last weekend, you made the list, you looked at it, you went, wow, this sounds exhausting, and then somehow ended up at Lowe's buying one thing, leaving $200 lighter with a bird feeder, three storage bins, and absolutely none of the one thing you actually went in to purchase. By the way, those bird feeders that I got two of them. The birds have already destroyed them in a week's span. Figure that.

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